with me. When you're feeding that jukebox, stick to the rock, stay away from the done and wrong songs a 3-4 time. Yeah, you gotta trust me, 'cause I know when the lights get low, you

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Today's Country FX 101.9 bartender Lady A, Frankie Hollywood, and MJ. MJ is off today. Good morning. Welcome to the long Thanksgiving holiday weekend. It's going to be sunny this morning, then a mix of sun and clouds with a good chance of showers this afternoon. Windy near noontime today and the high 17 degrees. At 542, it's clear and it's 9 degrees. It's pretty nice outside, actually. Just checked on the mattress on Chain Lake Drive by the Cash and Carry. Just before you get to the Love It Lake Court here at the radio station, day 17 and counting, and the mattress is still there. I'm saying 25 days before anybody kind of picks it up. I hope it goes longer. I just want to see how long it's going to stay there. Three things because things happen in threes. Number one, gas and diesel this morning. Gas is up 1.2 cents from $1.91.7 to $1.92.9. Diesel is down 5 cents from $2.68.5 to $2.63.5 this morning. Number two, Norway is considering becoming the first country to prohibit the use of smart glasses in designated public areas. Well, yeah, the proposed restrictions could apply to areas such as parks and beaches and schools and gyms and shopping malls because you never know where the perverts are looking with those glasses. You never know, right? I mean, they look like regular glasses. They could be zooming in on things that, that you don't want to. Number three, Halloween candy costs have climbed by 71% since 2021. A 100-piece bag of assorted Halloween candy costs around $17 this year. That's up 3.5 cents from last year. I can see it right now. I'm going to buy like a tin of peanuts and just give handfuls of peanuts because it's just getting too expensive for everything now. Even Halloween, right? Even for the kids. Nova Scotia RCMP say more drivers are getting the message about moving over for emergency vehicles and roadside responders, but too many are still not slowing down. Going to share more on this with you coming up at 5:50, right after Shania Twain next. Right now, to get going this morning, welcome to Friday. Tyler Joe Miller and What Good Is a Memory? Today's Country FX 101.9. What good?

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0: Today's Country FX 101.9, Shania Twain and Matt. I feel like a woman. Frankie Hollywood and MJ. Good morning. MJ is off today. It's 5:50. It's going to be sunny this morning. Then a mix of sun and clouds with a good chance of showers later on this afternoon. Windy near noontime and the high of 17 degrees today at 5:50. It's clear and it's 9 degrees. And Nova Scotia RCMP say more drivers are getting the message about moving over for emergency vehicles and roadside responders, but too many are still not slowing down. A recent enforcement initiative in Antigonish and Pictou counties resulted in 45 traffic stops, including 11 move-over tickets and 10 warnings. Now, here's a reminder. When you see an emergency vehicle stopped with its lights flashing, you need to move over, pull over when it's safe to do so. Slow down to 60 kilometers an hour or the posted speed limit if it's lower. RCMP say moving over gives roadside workers some space, but slowing down gives them a fighting chance if something goes wrong. So remember, just move over and slow down. Keep everybody safe and avoid getting that fine, right? It's Hardy and favorite country song next.
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1: Good morning. Prime Minister Mark Carney has unveiled a $2 billion national heat pump rebate program. The government says the money could help up to 820,000 households switch to heat pumps, with grants for another 280,000 multi-unit buildings through existing programs. Low and middle income homes could get up to $10,000, while higher income homes could get up to $2,000. Officials say heat pumps use less than half the power of electric baseboards and can save oil or baseboard households about $1,400 a year. People will be able to apply online, with the program set to launch early next year. A Halifax man accused of making a bomb threat against the U.S. consulate in August has had his case adjourned until November 2nd after confusion about where he wants to be tried. 54-year-old Ali Asakara faces three charges, including making a threat against an internationally protected person. The Crown is treating that charge as a terrorism offense. Asakara appeared in provincial court yesterday by video link from jail. The Chronicle Herald reports his lawyers saying he wanted to be tried in Supreme Court by judge alone, but that he held up a paper saying he did not want to change courts. The judge postponed the election and plea and wants Asakara in court in person next time. Hockey Nova Scotia has launched a pilot program to teach young players about consent and hazing. More than 2,000 minor hockey players ages 13 and 14 will take the mandatory sessions. The move follows hazing incidents and sexual assaults that have rocked the sport. Executive Director Michael Field says the goal is healthy team culture. The association has partnered with Avalon, a local center that supports sexual assault survivors. Operations Director Kaylee Wakeman says players will learn about boundaries, consent, and looking out for teammates, according to the Canadian Press. Nova Scotia is putting $1.5 million into mineral exploration, research, and education. The Mineral Resources Development Fund is supporting 17 projects this year. That includes $100,000 for drilling at an historic antimony site in Hants County and $61,000 for lithium research at St. Mary's University. Natural Resources Minister Tory Rushton says Nova Scotia has the resources the world needs and can develop them responsibly at home. In sports, week 5 in the NFL kicked off with an upset in Dallas as Tampa Bay picked up its first win of the season with a 24-16 win over the Cowboys. In the majors, the Guardians scored 6 runs in the 6th inning to beat the White Sox 9-5 and force the deciding Game 5 tomorrow night in Cleveland. Ken Phillip forced Game 6 at Memorial Park tonight in the Nova Scotia Senior Baseball League final with a 4-2 win over Dartmouth last night. And a busy night in the NHL with 10 games as Nashville beat Montreal 5-2, Ottawa got by Philadelphia 2-1, Carolina down Vancouver 7-2, Colorado beat Calgary 7-3, Vegas down Toronto 4-3 in a shootout, Boston got by Utah 6-1, Dallas blanked Buffalo 4-0, Tampa Bay edged Minnesota 3-2, the Islanders beat Chicago 4-1, and San Jose edged St. Louis 3-2 in overtime. And in the MHL, Yarmouth shut out Pictou County 3-0, while West Kent beat Truro 4-3 in overtime. Now you're up to date. I'm James Faulkner.
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2: All right, good morning. It's going to be sunny this morning, then a mix of sun and clouds with a good chance of showers this afternoon. Windy near noon and a high of 17 degrees today. Tonight, it's going to be cloudy and windy with a good chance of showers. Low of 6. Tomorrow, it's going to be sunny and windy and a high of 11. At 6:04, it's clear and we are at 9 degrees.
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4: Well, it's Friday! And I hope everybody has a fantastic weekend!

So I don't know if you heard about this, but the city of Halifax can finally ban loud cars under a new traffic law. Seriously. I'm going to share more with you after Post Malone. I had some help. Today's Country FX 101.

today's Country FX 101.9. Post Malone, I had some help. Frankie Hollywood and MJ. MJ is off today at 6:13. Good morning. Welcome to Friday, ahead of the long Thanksgiving weekend. For today, it's going to be sunny this morning, then a mix of sun and clouds with a good chance of showers this afternoon. It's going to be windy near noontime as well, and the high of 17 degrees at 6:13. It's clear. It's 9 degrees. Gas and diesel this morning. Gas is up 1.2 cents from a buck 91.7 to a buck 92.9. Diesel is down 5 cents from a 268.5 to 263.5 this morning. The city of Halifax can finally ban loud cars under a new traffic law. Nova Scotia's new Traffic Safety Act takes effect October 19th, replacing the century-old Motor Vehicle Act. The old Motor Vehicle Act was last majorly revised in 1989 and amended more than 60 times since. It lets Halifax Regional Council write its own bylaw to crack down on loud exhausts and late-night revving. The province's first regulations also update rules on car seats, car doors, bike lanes, phones, and school buses. More regulations and fine amounts are still to come. More regulations are coming as the province keeps consulting. That's what they're doing. Fine amounts for the new rules haven't been released yet, but you know they're going to be probably pretty big, right? Question, is it something we really need to do? Should we really crack down on loud exhausts and revving engines? Is that really an issue in the city? And I'm not being facetious here. I'm just asking, is it really something that we really need to do? Should we really crack down on loud exhausts and revving engines? Are there, you know, people that have loud exhausts in your area? And what would you consider a loud exhaust? What is that loud exhaust for you? 902-420-1019. FX 1019.

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Good morning at 6:18. Talk about a Thanksgiving-sized pumpkin. Fred and Shirley Ansoms of Steam Mill have won the Great Howard Dill Pumpkin Classic in Windsor for the sixth year in the row. How heavy was their pumpkin? I'm going to share that with you after Hunter Brothers, Born and Raised. Today's Country FX 101.9. Good morning.

Today's Country FX 101.9, 100 Brothers, born and raised, Dip Frankie Hollywood and MJ. Good morning. It's 6:21. It's going to be sunny this morning. Then a mix of sun and clouds with a good chance of showers this afternoon. Windy near noontime, high of 17 degrees.

0: degrees at 6:21. It's clear and we are at nine degrees. Talk about a Thanksgiving sized pumpkin. Fred and Shirley Ansoms of Steam Mill have won the Great Howard Dill Pumpkin Classic in Windsor for the sixth year in a row. Their winning pumpkin tipped the scales. Get this, 1,572 pounds. I tried to grow pumpkins. I tried. And I think the biggest pumpkin that I grew was about 2 pounds. Maybe three. I don't know. It wasn't very big. That wasn't their only win. The couple swept all eight categories. Eight. It even set a Canadian record with a 222-pound field pumpkin, which as of this week is the heaviest one grown anywhere in the world this year. Isn't that amazing? And I couldn't grow a 3-pound pumpkin. Ron Muse of Steam Mill finished second with a 1,403-pounder, while Jeremy Zwicker of Mahone Bay took third at 1,339 pounds. I don't think any of those are fitting on the front porch as a jack-o'-lantern. Can you imagine carving that? Carving that as a jack-o'-lantern? I mean, that would take the whole front of your house. It'd be kind of cool if you could do so. What can't you grow? Is there something that you can't grow? What did you try to grow and you can't grow? Because, I mean, these are extreme. I don't know how they grow pumpkins this big. I could only grow a pumpkin 3 pounds. That was it. It was a cute little pumpkin. It did get orange. It was kind of neat. I did carve it for Halloween, but it was only 3 pounds. What about you? What have you tried to grow, but you can't seem to grow? 902-420-1019.
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1: Good morning. The number of children in the most costly form of government care has fallen sharply, but those who remain are staying longer. Deputy Minister Craig Beaton told MLAs Wednesday that children in temporary emergency arrangements dropped from 138 in 2022 to 19 this past August. The average stay grew from 8 months to nearly 10.
2: We also know that some children and youth have increasingly complex needs and required specialized services and supports. Building capacity to meet those needs safely and effectively continues to be a focus. We continue to strengthen oversight of our service providers, invest in the workforce capacity, improve data and reporting, and make sure concerns involving children and youth are identified, investigated, monitored, and addressed.
1: Beaton says 17 of 20 recommendations from a 2024 Auditor General report are done, with the remaining three to be completed by year's end. Halifax police cleared Halifax West High School yesterday after a threat prompted a lockdown and full search. Officers were called around 12:25 p.m. after school administrators reported a man claimed he was on school property with a weapon. Police searched the building and found no evidence to support the threat. The lockdown was lifted at 3:45 p.m. and everyone was released. Police said there was no ongoing threat, but officers will keep a presence at the school for reassurance. Meanwhile, two schools in Lower Sackville were placed under a hold and secure order yesterday morning while RCMP searched for a man reportedly carrying a knife. The man was seen around 8:55 a.m. near Leslie Thomas Junior High and Sackville High School. RCMP say the hold and secure was lifted after police determined there was no risk to public safety. The man was described as wearing a dark hooded jacket and black pants, carrying a backpack. RCMP say officers continued to try to locate him and will have a limited presence in the area. The price of diesel dropped 5 cents overnight, which puts the price for a liter at a minimum of 260.5 in HRM. Gas, meanwhile, increased 1.2 cents a liter to a new minimum of $1.92.9. Mayor Andy Fillmore and HRM CAO Marnie Cluckey met with the federal housing minister yesterday to discuss housing and infrastructure investments. A release from the mayor's office says the discussion with Gregor Robertson focused on HRM's important role in supporting Canada's national defense priorities. That includes the need for housing, transportation, and community infrastructure required to support a growing population and workforce. Fillmore also highlighted the importance of advanced critical water and wastewater infrastructure that the release says would help unlock housing and growth areas around the municipality. In sports, Tampa Bay picked up their first win of the season with a 24-16 win over Dallas to kick off Week 5 in the NFL. The Cleveland Guardians have forced a deciding Game 5 back home after a 9-5 win over the White Sox last night. In the queue, Halifax beat Rouyn-Noranda 6-2, while Drummondville beat Moncton 4-3. And 10 games in the NHL as Nashville beat Montreal 5-2. Ottawa got by Philadelphia 2-1. Carolina down Vancouver 7-2. Colorado beat Calgary 7-3. Vegas down Toronto 4-3 in a shootout. Boston got by Utah 6-1. Dallas blanked Buffalo 4-0. Tampa Bay edged Minnesota 3-2. The Islanders beat Chicago 4-1. And San Jose edged St. Louis 3-2 in overtime. Now you're up to date. I'm James Faulkner.
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3: All right, for today, going into the long Thanksgiving weekend, Friday, sunny this morning, then a mix of sun and clouds with a good chance of showers this afternoon, windy near noontime at a high of 17 degrees. Tonight, it's going to be cloudy and windy with a good chance of showers, low of 6. Tomorrow, sunny and windy and a high of 11 degrees. 6:34, clear and 9 degrees.
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0: Thomas Rhett, Jordan Davis. Frankie Hollywood and MJ, good morning, 6:37. MJ is off today. So Antarctica seeking volunteers willing to spend a year at the end of the earth with room and board provided and some pretty good pay too. Question is, could you handle it? Gonna share more with you after Dallas Smith the Timeless. Today's Country FX 1019. Good morning.

0: Today's Country FX 101.9, Donald Smith and Timeless, Frankie Hollywood and MJ. Good morning, 6:40. It's going to be sunny this morning, then a mix of sun and clouds with a good chance of showers this afternoon. Windy near noontime, the high of 17 degrees today. At 6:40, it's clear, and we are at 9 degrees. MJ is off today. Gas and diesel this morning. Gas is up 1.2 cents from 191.7 to 192.9. Diesel is down 5 cents from 268.5 to 263.5 this morning. So it's kind of crazy that you can actually do this. Antarctica is hiring people to live and work at research stations for months at a time in one of the most isolated places on Earth. Antarctica is seeking volunteers willing to spend a year at the end of the Earth with room and board provided and a pretty good pay, too. Now there are jobs and trades and logistics, communications, medicine, aviation, leadership, and more. And some placements can last close to a year. Certain roles, not all, but certain roles can also pay more than $120,000 for the year once Antarctic allowances are included. Imagine stepping away from normal life for a while and waking up every day surrounded by ice, mountains, and almost complete silence. No traffic, no traffic jams, no unusual routine. Just a small group of people living at the edge of the world and doing work that actually matters there. It feels less like taking a job and more like temporarily entering a completely different life. And maybe that's the most interesting part. But the question is, could you do it? Could you go to Antarctica, spend a year there, like in pretty much total isolation? Or how about this? Where have you spent and you were totally isolated? Or how isolated have you been? Where was that place? 902-420-1019.
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Today's Country FX 101.9, Kenny Chesney getting along, Frankie Hollywood and MJ. So movies this weekend, everything from horror to never-before-seen footage of Terry Fox's incredible Marathon of Hope. Going to share all that with you after Tay Bay and Denim on Denim. 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Good morning.

0: Today's Country FX 101.9 Tay Bay, denim on denim. Frankie Hollywood and MJ, good morning at 6:51. It's going to be sunny this morning, then a mix of sun and clouds with a good chance of showers this afternoon. Windy near noontime, the high of 17 degrees today at 6:51. It's clear and we are at 9 degrees and it's time to go to the movies. Everything from horror to never-before-seen footage of Terry Fox's incredible Marathon of Hope. Jessica Chastain stars in the horror mystery Other Mommy, about an 8-year-old girl who discovers something sinister living in her closet. No reviews on that yet. The Social Reckoning stars Mikey Madison and Jeremy Allen White in the true story of a Facebook whistleblower who exposes the social media giant's secrets. It's got a 63% Rotten Tomatoes rating. Now, if you love a good Western, Angel and the Bad Man, starring Tommy Lee Jones and Zachary Levi, follows a wounded outlaw given a second chance at life. And finally, a Canadian story that still inspires. Run, Terry, Run features never-before-seen footage of Terry Fox's incredible 1980 Marathon of Hope. A couple of weeks ago, we spoke with Sean Menard, and he was the movie producer, and he said this.
1: Run, Terry, Run is a film that allows people to get to know exactly who Terry was and what he was doing out there. I used over 90 reels of never-before-seen footage and audio.
0: All right, so that's a pretty special movie, stuff that you've never seen before. Lots of choice when you go to the theater this weekend.
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0: All right, let's see what I can find out. Traditionally, Fridays are a little bit lighter in traffic, and especially the long weekend, a lot of people taking today off. I don't really have any slowdowns or any congestion in a lot of places this morning. Other than that, going on to the McDonald Bridge, a little bit of congestion there, but that's about it. Everything is moving so far nicely this morning. On the bridge, just on the McDonald Bridge in both directions right now, light volumes. On the McKay Bridge in both directions right now, light volumes. If you see anything in traffic that could impact your commute or somebody else's, you can phone it in to me, 902-420-1019.
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0: Everything you need to know for Steel Wheels Motor Museum, 66 Otter Lake Court in Bears Lake.
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3: Good morning. Prime Minister Mark Carney has unveiled a $2 billion national heat pump rebate program. The government says the money could help up to 820,000 households switch to heat pumps, with grants for another 280,000 multi-unit buildings through existing programs. Low and middle income homes could get up to $10,000, while higher income homes could get up to $2,000. Officials say heat pumps use less than half the power of electric baseboards and can save oil or baseboard households about $1,400 a year. People will be able to apply online, with the program set to launch early next year. A Halifax man accused of making a bomb threat against the U.S. consulate in August has had his case adjourned until November 2nd after confusion about where he wants to be tried. 54-year-old Ali Asakara faces three charges, including making a threat against an internationally protected person. The Crown is treating that charge as a terrorism offense. Asakara appeared in provincial court yesterday by video link from jail. The Chronicle Herald reports his lawyers saying he wanted to be tried in Supreme Court by judge alone, but then he held up a paper saying he did not want to change courts. The judge postponed the election and plea and wants Asakara in court in person next time. Hockey Nova Scotia has launched a pilot program to teach young players about consent and hazing. More than 2,000 minor hockey players ages 13 and 14 will take the mandatory sessions. The move follows hazing incidents and sexual assaults that have rocked the sport. Executive Director Michael Field says the goal is healthy team culture. The association has partnered with Avalon, a local center that supports sexual assault survivors. Operations Director Kaylee Wakeman says players will learn about boundaries, consent, and looking out for teammates, according to the Canadian Press. Nova Scotia is putting $1.5 million into mineral exploration, research, and education. The Mineral Resources Development Fund is supporting 17 projects this year. That includes $100,000 for drilling at an historic antimony site in Hants County and $61,000 for lithium research at St. Mary's University. Natural Resources Minister Tory Rushton says Nova Scotia has the resources the world needs and can develop them responsibly at home. In sports, Week 5 in the NFL kicked off with an upset in Dallas as Tampa Bay picked up its first win of the season with a 24-16 win over the Cowboys. In the majors, the Guardians scored 6 runs in the 6th inning to beat the White Sox 9-5 and force the deciding Game 5 tomorrow night in Cleveland. Ken Phillip forced Game 6 at Memorial Park tonight in the Nova Scotia Senior Baseball League final with a 4-2 win over Dartmouth last night. And a busy night in the NHL with 10 games as Nashville beat Montreal 5-2, Ottawa got by Philadelphia 2-1, Carolina down Vancouver 7-2, Colorado beat Calgary 7-3, Vegas down Toronto 4-3 in a shootout, Boston got by Utah 6-1, Dallas blanked Buffalo 4-0, Tampa Bay edged Minnesota 3-2, the Islanders beat Chicago 4-1, and San Jose edged St. Louis 3-2 in overtime. And in the MHL, Yarmouth shut out Pictou County 3-0, while West Kent beat Truro 4-3 in overtime. Now you're up to date. I'm James Faulkner.
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4: All right, for today, it's going to be sunny this morning, then a mix of sun and clouds with a good chance of showers this afternoon. Windy near noontime at a high of 17 degrees. Tonight, it's going to be cloudy and windy with a good chance of showers, low of 6. And tomorrow, it's going to be sunny and windy and a high of 11 degrees. 7:03, clear, and we are at 9 degrees, and it's Friday, heading into a long Thanksgiving weekend. Happy Thanksgiving!

0: Today's Country FX 101.9, The Rec Laws, and Dean Brody, Hometown Heroes, Frankie Hollywood, and MJ. And MJ is off this morning for today. It's going to be sunny this morning, then a mix of sun and clouds with a good chance of showers this afternoon. Windy near noontime and the high of 17 degrees at 712. Got a really nice sunrise. And 9 degrees, I say really nice sunrise. Got to send a shout out to my buddy Johnny Boulay. Johnny Boulay sent me a picture of the sunrise this morning from the window of his excavator. So thank you so much for that, Squid. Appreciate that. All right, it's time for Share the Love. A pumpkin patch for a good cause, and tickets are on sale for a hugely popular event. Elmsdale realtor Shea Penny is bringing some fun back to the community with her annual You Pick Pumpkin Patch, all in support of the Caring and Sharing Angel Tree Food Bank. It's happening tomorrow from 1 until 4 at Riverview United Church on Highway 2 in Elmsdale. Bring the family along for free pumpkins, a fall photo booth, prizes, hot chocolate, mini games, treat bags, and more. Plus, there will be a pumpkin carving contest, which is always a lot of fun, as part of that afternoon fun. And tickets are now on sale for the Christmas at the Forum event taking place November 5th to 8th. And there is Share the Love. Now, if you have any love to share, you can share it directly with MJ just by going to our website at fx1019.ca.
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Flyer, please make sure that you leave non-perishable food out for pickup. And if you didn't get a flyer but would like to participate, please drop non-perishable food off to the school. That's it. So yesterday was a great day. The fifth annual FX Fights Hunger Food Drive. Speaking of food drives, at Century Mazda in support of Souls Harbor Rescue Mission. How much did we raise? And when I say we, I mean you and us as a team to fight hunger yesterday. How much? Well, the number is huge. We did it again this year. Share all that with you after Luke Holmes and BYU, Today's Country, FX 1019. Good morning.

today's Country FX 101.9. Luke Holmes, be by you. Frankie Hollywood and MJ 721. Sunny this morning, then a mix of sun and clouds with a good chance of showers this afternoon. Windy near noon and a high of 17 degrees today at 721. It's beautiful. It's clear. It's 9 degrees. After 8 o'clock this morning, be caller number 9, and you will get to spin the wheel and conquer the wheel, powered by Play Ojo, and you'll win $25 if you do conquer the wheel, and then your name goes in for the $1,000 that we give away around 8:40 this morning. So you could be $1,025 richer this morning, or just $1,000. Wouldn't that be nice? Speaking of money, yesterday was a great day. The 5th annual FX Fights Hunger Food Drive at Century Mazda in support of Souls Harbor Rescue Mission, which provides meals and warmth to those in need. So many great moving stories from those who see food insecurity firsthand. MJ and I are always so pumped and honored to be part of the event year after year. So many people to thank. Jeff Mitchell and his Nova Injury Law team, who came out with their Sweet Justice ice cream truck. Rob McIsaac from Lead Vance Atlantic. The Honorable Barbara Adams, Deputy Premier. All the folks at Century Mazda for their incredible hospitality and putting up with our stuff that we do there for 12 hours. Annette Armstrong from Steel Halifax Chrysler Dodge Jeep Ram Fiat. Greg Sheaves and Chuck Priest from Bikers Down. Mayor Andy Fillmore, he came out. Jerry Laxton, COO of Souls Harbor. Todd Tomander from Mazda Canada. Michelle Porter, CEO of Souls

0: 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But if I did, I apologize. Just so many folks and, you know, your support always greatly appreciated. Thank you to our sponsors, Century Mazda, Appliance Maritimes, Rexel Atlantic, Jamie Lynn Gillis, Royal LePage Atlantic, Swiss Chalet, Clayton Park, Wendy and Paul. 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We raised a ton of money and it's all thanks to you. 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And I am very honored and proud to tell you that together, we raised $32,000 for Souls Harbor Rescue Mission yesterday. So thank you so much for your support. And I can say it's a lot of folks at Souls Harbor that are going to have a happy Thanksgiving. All right, let's do the Brain Buster. The Brain Buster is powered by Artisan Roofing, delivering the quality of excellence one home at a time. You're going to get the bragging rights of one of her genius certificates, but you're going to have to give me the correct answer to my Brain Buster question first, which is... 4 in 10 people claim they've never gotten one of these. What are they? 4 in 10, which is a pretty high number, actually. 4 in 10 people claim they have never gotten one of these. What are they? 902-420-1019 for your answer for the Brain Buster this morning.
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2: Good morning. The number of children in the most costly form of government care has fallen sharply, but those who remain are staying longer. Deputy Minister Craig Beaton told MLAs Wednesday that children in temporary emergency arrangements dropped from 138 in 2022 to 19 this past August. The average stay grew from 8 months to nearly 10.
3: We also know that some children and youth have increasingly complex needs and required specialized services and supports. Building capacity to meet those needs safely and effectively continues to be a focus. We continue to strengthen oversight of our service providers, invest in the workforce capacity, improve data and reporting, and make sure concerns involving children and youth are identified, investigated, monitored, and addressed.
2: Beaton says 17 of 20 recommendations from a 2024 Auditor General report are done, with the remaining three to be completed by year's end. Halifax police cleared Halifax West High School yesterday after a threat prompted a lockdown and full search. Officers were called around 12:25 p.m. after school administrators reported a man claimed he was on school property with a weapon. Police searched the building and found no evidence to support the threat. The lockdown was lifted at 3:45 p.m. and everyone was released. Police say there is no ongoing threat, but officers will keep a presence at the school for reassurance. Meanwhile, two schools in Lower Sackville were placed under a hold and secure order yesterday morning while RCMP searched for a man reportedly carrying a knife. The man was seen around 8:55 a.m. near Leslie Thomas Junior High and Sackville High School. RCMP say the hold and secure was lifted after police determined there was no risk to public safety. The man was described as wearing a dark hooded jacket and black pants, carrying a backpack. RCMP say officers continued to try to locate him and will have a limited presence in the area. The price of diesel dropped 5 cents overnight, which puts the price for a liter at a minimum of 260.5 in HRM. Gas, meanwhile, increased 1.2 cents a liter to a new minimum of $1.92.9. Mayor Andy Fillmore and HRM CAO Marnie Clucky met with the federal housing minister yesterday to discuss housing and infrastructure investments. A release from the mayor's office says the discussion with Gregor Robertson focused on HRM's important role in supporting Canada's national defense priorities. That includes the need for housing, transportation, and community infrastructure required to support a growing population and workforce. Fillmore also highlighted the importance of advanced critical water and wastewater infrastructure that the release says would help unlock housing and growth areas around the municipality. In sports, Tampa Bay picked up their first win of the season with a 24-16 win over Dallas to kick off Week 5 in the NFL. The Cleveland Guardians have forced the deciding Game 5 back home after a 9-5 win over the White Sox last night. In the queue, Halifax beat Rouyn-Noranda 6-2, while Drummondville beat Moncton 4-3. And 10 games in the NHL as Nashville beat Montreal 5-2. Ottawa got by Philadelphia 2-1. Carolina down Vancouver 7-2. Colorado beat Calgary 7-3. Vegas down Toronto 4-3 in a shootout. Boston got by Utah 6-1. Dallas blanked Buffalo 4-0. Tampa Bay edged Minnesota 3-2. The Islanders beat Chicago 4-1. And San Jose edged St. Louis 3-2 in overtime. Now you're up to date. I'm James Faulkner.
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5: All right, for today, it's going to be sunny this morning, then a mix of sun and clouds with a good chance of showers this afternoon. Windy near noontime and a high of 17 degrees. Tonight, it's going to be cloudy and windy with a good chance of showers, low of 6. Tomorrow, sunny and windy and the high of 11 degrees. 7:34, beautiful sunrise. We're at 9 degrees.
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Today's Country FX 101.9, Dustin Lynch and Jelly Roll, Chevrolet, Frankie Hollywood, and MJ. Good morning, 7:37. So Hurricane Isaias is expected to hit Alabama, Florida, and Louisiana today. Many brides-to-be have taken to TikTok to complain that the rain from it may ruin their wedding day plans this weekend. Here's the thing. Rain on your wedding day, not such a bad thing. I checked on Google. I'll explain right after Tim and the Glory Boys and High Valley, Take Me Back Road. Today's Country FX 101.9.

0: Today's Country FX 101.9, Tam and the Glory Boys and High Valley, Take Me Back Road, Frankie Hollywood and MJ. Good morning, MJ is off today. It's going to be sunny this morning, then a mix of sun and clouds after that with a good chance of showers this afternoon. Windy near noontime, the high of 17 degrees. At 7:41, got a few clouds and we're at 9 degrees. Hurricane Isaias is expected to hit Alabama, Florida, Louisiana today. Many brides-to-be have taken to TikTok to complain that the rain from it may ruin their wedding plans this weekend. Well, according to Google, I checked, rain on your wedding day is considered good luck across many cultures, symbolizing a strong, lasting union and new beginnings. I think rain on your wedding day, probably not such a bad thing, but a hurricane on your wedding day, that's a whole different story. If you can hang on through a hurricane, you probably have a pretty strong relationship. A lasting relationship. All right, doing the Brain Buster. 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Want to give you the brag rights and that genius certificate, but you're going to have to give me the correct answer to my Brain Buster question first, which is 4 in 10 people claim they've never gotten one of these. What are they? 4 in 10 people claim they have never gotten one of these. What are they? What is your answer?
1: Flat tire?
0: Not a flat tire, no.
1: Thank you.
0: Good morning, FX 101. What's your answer for the Brain Buster?
2: Is it a ticket?
0: What kind of a ticket?
2: A driving ticket.
0: You're going to have to be more specific than that. There's lots of driving tickets.
2: Oh, a speeding ticket.
0: Hey, there you go. Right on. I know I made you work for that. I know I made you work for it, but I had to be a little specific, right?
2: Yeah, sorry, man. Yeah, this is my first time ever calling.
0: What? Did I ruin your experience?
2: No, not at all. Okay. No, it's pretty cool. Okay. Yeah, I'm sitting here with a big grin on my face.
0: Nice. What's your name?
2: Rob.
0: All right, Rob. You are going to get those bragging rights and that genius certificate this morning for getting the correct answer to my Brain Buster question, awesome. Even though I made you jump through a bunch of hoops there.
2: No, that's cool. I want to do it again now.
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Kane's Country FX 101.9, Riley Green, Think Gives You Drunk, Frankie Hollywood, and MJ. MJ is off today. It's 749 and 9 degrees, a mix of sun and clouds right now. If you are planning Thanksgiving dinner this weekend, it turns out that classic turkey meal is already pretty Canadian. I'm going to share with you how after Co Wetzel and Ella Langley. The song is called Jaded. Today's Country FX 101.9. Good morning.

0: Today's Country FX 101.9, Coetzel and Ella Langley, Jaded, Frankie Hollywood, and MJ 752. It's going to be sunny this morning. Then a mix of sun and clouds with a good chance of showers this afternoon. Windy near noontime high, 17 degrees today, 752. Got a mix of sun and clouds and 9 degrees. This morning, just after 8 o'clock, we play Conquer the Wheel with Frankie Hollywood and MJ on FX 101.9. Powered by Play Ojo, so your chance of winning $25 if you can conquer the wheel, and then your name goes into the $1,000 that we are going to give away a little bit later on in the 8 o'clock hour. If you were planning the Thanksgiving dinner this weekend, turns out that classic turkey meal is already pretty Canadian, with more Canadians paying attention to where their food comes from. Experts say putting together an all-Canadian Thanksgiving meal doesn't have to break the bank. Turkey, potatoes, cranberries, pumpkin, squash, apples, and all other favorites are all produced in abundance here in Canada. And buying what is in season can help keep costs down as well. Canada is actually, I didn't know this, I just found this out. Canada is actually the world's second largest producer of cranberries. And potato production recently hit an all-time high. So those are staples for Thanksgiving, potatoes and cranberries. The tricky part is some of the extras. We don't grow things like cinnamon, black pepper, or produce olive oil. But, you know, sometimes you just can't get away from that. You have to kind of bite the bullet, as they say. Turns out Thanksgiving really is a celebration of the Canadian harvest. So, yeah, there you go. Cranberries. Love cranberry sauce. Wouldn't be Thanksgiving dinner without the cranberry sauce, right? The FX 101.9 Vogue Optical Web Poll for yesterday. It's World Egg Day today. How do you prepare your eggs? Scrambled eggs came in first place. Love scrambled eggs. My favorite. 45% for that. After that, second place over easy and poached came in third place. Our FX 101.9 Vogue Optical Web Poll question for today. What are you serving for Thanksgiving dinner? Now you have five options here. Turkey, ham, chicken, roast pot. Chicken, pot roast, something vegetarian friendly. What do you think it is? What are you serving for Thanksgiving dinner? Love to know your vote on this, and you can vote on our FX 101.9 Vogue Optical Web Poll question on our website, fx101.9.ca. Okay, it's time to do the 755 high five. I haven't, MJ's not here, so I haven't blown up my balloon yet. Okay. All right, here we go. Hands in the air, turn to the person closest to you. It's a 755. High five, go! Oh, that's awesome.
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0: All right, it's nothing like it was yesterday, but there still is some congestion coming up to the Windsor Street Exchange before you get to the McKay Bridge. Along with that, a little bit of congestion going down Joe Howe and going on to the Rotary, too. Armdale Rotary, got some congestion getting onto the Rotary as well. Other than that, things are looking pretty smooth this morning. On the bridges, on the McDonald Bridge, Dartmouth bound, light volume. McDonald's Bridge, Halifax bound, medium volume. On the McKay Bridge, Dartmouth bound, medium volume. Halifax bound on the McKay Bridge, heavy volume. If you see anything in traffic that could impact your commute or somebody else's, you can phone it in to me, 902-420-1019.
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13: Good morning. Prime Minister Mark Carney has unveiled a $2 billion national heat pump rebate program. The government says the money could help up to 820,000 households switch to heat pumps, with grants for another 280,000 multi-unit buildings through existing programs. Low and middle-income homes could get up to $10,000, while higher-income homes could get up to $2,000. Officials say heat pumps use less than half the power of electric baseboards and can save oil or baseboard households about $1,400 a year. People will be able to apply online, with the program set to launch early next year. A Halifax man accused of making a bomb threat against the U.S. consulate in August has had his case adjourned until November 2nd after confusion about where he wants to be tried. 54-year-old Ali Asakara faces 3 charges, including making a threat against an internationally protected person. The Crown is treating that charge as a terrorism offense. Asakara appeared in provincial court yesterday by video link from jail. The Chronicle Herald reports his lawyer saying he wanted to be tried in Supreme Court by judge alone, but then he held up a paper saying he did not want to change courts. The judge postponed the election and plea and wants Asakara in court in person next time. Hockey Nova Scotia has launched a pilot program to teach young players about consent and hazing. More than 2,000 minor hockey players ages 13 and 14 will take the mandatory sessions. The move follows hazing incidents and sexual assaults that have rocked the sport. Executive Director Michael Field says the goal is healthy team culture. The association has partnered with Avalon, a local center that supports sexual assault survivors. Operations Director Kaylee Wakeman says players will learn about boundaries, consent, and looking out for teammates, according to the Canadian Press. Nova Scotia is putting $1.5 million into mineral exploration, research, and education. The Mineral Resources Development Fund is supporting 17 projects this year. That includes $100,000 for drilling at an historic antimony site in Hants County and $61,000 for lithium research at St. Mary's University. Natural Resources Minister Tory Rushton says Nova Scotia has the resources the world needs and can develop them responsibly at home. In sports, Week 5 in the NFL kicked off with an upset in Dallas as Tampa Bay picked up its first win of the season with a 24-16 win over the Cowboys. In the majors, the Guardians scored 6 runs in the 6th inning to beat the White Sox 9-5 and force the deciding Game 5 tomorrow night in Cleveland. Ken Phillip forced Game 6 at Memorial Park tonight in the Nova Scotia Senior Baseball League final with a 4-2 win over Dartmouth last night. And a busy night in the NHL with 10 games as Nashville beat Montreal 5-2. Ottawa got by Philadelphia 2-1. Carolina down Vancouver 7-2. Colorado beat Calgary 7-3. Vegas down Toronto 4-3 in a shootout. Boston got by Utah 6-1. Dallas blanked Buffalo 4-0. Tampa Bay edged Minnesota 3-2. The Islanders beat Chicago 4-1. And San Jose edged St. Louis 3-2 in overtime. And in the MHL, Yarmouth shut out Pictou County 3-0, while West Kent beat Truro 4-3 in overtime. Now you're up to date. I'm James Faulkner.
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0: All right, for today, it's going to be sunny this morning. Then a mix of sun and clouds with a good chance of showers this afternoon. Windy near noontime and the high is 17 degrees. Tonight, it's going to be cloudy and windy. Good chance of showers, low of 6. Tomorrow, sunny and windy and the high of 11 degrees. 8:03, mix of sun and clouds and 9 degrees.
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0: Today's Country FX 1019, Lady Wilson, Watermelon Moonshine, Frankie Hollywood and MJ, and it's time to play Conquer the Wheel with Frankie Hollywood and MJ on FX 1019, powered by Play Ocho. Gonna spin the wheel. You have a shot of winning $25 and $1,000 later on this morning. Gonna make the draw for that as well. Now, I have to say, good morning to Chris Ewing. Chris, you are caller number 9.
1: Shut up!
0: Finally!
1: I've been, like, caller number everything.
0: Yes, you have!
1: I know.
0: This is great. Okay, you tell me when you want to spin the wheel. Whatever it lands on, you're going to have to play that.
1: I know. Okay. I'm ready. Stop!
0: Oh, look at that. We're going to play rapid fire. So I'm going to give you a topic, and you have to tell me 5 things about that topic in 10 seconds.
1: Okay.
0: So 5 things about Thanksgiving in 10 seconds, go!
1: Turkey, dressing, pumpkin pie, apple pie, apple crumble. See a pattern grow over there?
0: One more!
1: No, that was 5.
0: Was that 5?
1: I think so. Unless I cut a finger off my hand, I was counting on my hand.
0: I was so wrapped up in your pattern, I lost count. All right, you got the $25. Your name goes into the draw that going to make for the $1,000 coming up around E40 this morning.
1: I'd like to donate that $25 to your guys' fundraiser from yesterday.
0: Ah, dude, thank you so much. That's very much appreciated. That's awesome.
1: All right, guys.
0: All right.
1: Thank you guys so much.
0: Could be calling you back at around 8:40.
1: Love it.
0: Conquer the Wheel with Frankie Hollywood and MJ on FX 1019, powered by Play Ojo. MJ's heroes this morning, a big salute to Bedford's Patrick Doyle, a familiar face who has spent years walking and running to raise awareness for causes close to Nova Scotians' hearts. Going to share more to you with that coming up at 8:20 at Shaboozy and Cowgirl next.
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0: All right, it's time. Is it a bird? No. A plane? No. It's MJ's Hero. So this morning, a big salute to Bedford's Patrick Doyle, a familiar face who has spent years walking and running to raise awareness for causes close to Nova Scotians' hearts. Last week, Patrick was walking to honor Truth and Reconciliation Day when he was struck by a vehicle while crossing a driveway in Hams Plains Road. He suffered serious injuries, but thankfully, he is now home from hospital and recovering. Patrick has walked for everything from kidney disease and Lyme disease to leukemia, Crohn's disease, and the Terry Fox Foundation. He's also known for helping seniors, volunteering at local parks and supporting Bedford businesses. And when people offered meals and financial help, Patrick told them it wasn't necessary. Instead, he said, treat yourself to something that makes you smile. And Patrick already has his sights set on better, getting better, because there is a 40-kilometer walk that he still wants to finish. Patrick Doyle, today, you are one of MJ's heroes. And if you have a hero, something or somebody that should be noted as a hero, you can contact MJ directly by going to our website at fx1019.ca.
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4: Good morning. The number of children in the most costly form of government care has fallen sharply, but those who remain are staying longer. Deputy Minister Craig Beaton told MLAs Wednesday that children in temporary emergency arrangements dropped from 138 in 2022 to 19 this past August. The average stay grew from 8 months to nearly 10.
5: We also know that some children and youth have increasingly complex needs and required specialized services and supports. Building capacity to meet those needs safely and effectively continues to be a focus. We continue to strengthen oversight of our service providers, invest in the workforce capacity, improve data and reporting, and make sure concerns involving children and youth are identified, investigated, monitored, and addressed.
4: Beaton says 17 of 20 recommendations from a 2024 Auditor General report are done, with the remaining three to be completed by year's end. Halifax police cleared Halifax West High School yesterday after a threat prompted a lockdown and full search. Officers were called around 12:25 p.m. after school administrators reported a man claimed he was on school property with a weapon. Police searched the building and found no evidence to support the threat. The lockdown was lifted at 3:45 p.m. and everyone was released. Police say there is no ongoing threat, but officers will keep a presence at the school for reassurance. Meanwhile, two schools in Lower Sackville were placed under a hold and secure order yesterday morning while RCMP searched for a man reportedly carrying a knife. The man was seen around 8:55 a.m. near Leslie Thomas Junior High and Sackville High School. RCMP say the hold and secure was lifted after police determined there was no risk to public safety. The man was described as wearing a dark hooded jacket and black pants, carrying a backpack. RCMP say officers continued to try to locate him and will have a limited presence in the area. The price of diesel dropped 5 cents overnight, which puts the price for a liter at a minimum of 260.5 in HRM. Gas, meanwhile, increased 1.2 cents a liter to a new minimum of $1.92.9. Mayor Andy Fillmore and HRM CAO Marnie Cluckey met with the federal housing minister yesterday to discuss housing and infrastructure investments. A release from the mayor's office says the discussion with Gregor Robertson focused on HRM's important role in supporting Canada's national defense priorities. That includes the need for housing, transportation, and community infrastructure required to support a growing population and workforce. Fillmore also highlighted the importance of advanced critical water and wastewater infrastructure that the release says would help unlock housing and growth areas around the municipality. In sports, Tampa Bay picked up their first win of the season with a 24-16 win over Dallas to kick off Week 5 in the NFL. The Cleveland Guardians have forced the deciding Game 5 back home after a 9-5 win over the White Sox last night. In the queue, Halifax beat Rouyn-Noranda 6-2, while Drummondville beat Moncton 4-3. And 10 games in the NHL as Nashville beat Montreal 5-2. Ottawa got by Philadelphia 2-1. Carolina down Vancouver 7-2. Colorado beat Calgary 7-3. Vegas down Toronto 4-3 in a shootout. Boston got by Utah 6-1. Dallas blanked Buffalo 4-0. Tampa Bay edged Minnesota 3-2. The Islanders beat Chicago 4-1. And San Jose edged St. Louis 3-2 in overtime. Now you're up to date. I'm James Faulkner.
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6: All right, sunny this morning, then a mix of sun and clouds with a good chance of showers this afternoon. Windy near noontime and a high of 17 degrees today. Cloudy and windy with a good chance of showers tonight, a low of 6 degrees. Tomorrow, it's going to be sunny and windy and the high of 11. At 8:36 in the sunshine, we are at 10 degrees.
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0: 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You feel the same way, too. The Rankin family, Frankie Hollywood and MJ. MJ is off today. It's 8:47, and it's time to conquer the wheel. Actually, make a conquer the wheel player a winner. 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All right. From all the folks that won this week, that conquered that wheel, who is going to win the $1,000? And the name is Catherine Young. I'm going to give Catherine a call.
1: Hello?
0: Catherine Young.
1: Hi, Frankie.
0: Guess what?
1: Did I win?
0: Absolutely!
1: Oh, my goodness! Oh, my God. I cannot believe it.
0: How you doing, Catherine?
1: Insane.
0: Woo! This is awesome.
1: Frankie, you and MJ are all of our favorites. And you know what? I found out.
0: Well, thank you. And what's that?
1: I work with the number one boom truck driver.
0: Oh, you do?
1: Dennis.
0: Well, I'm sorry to hear that.
1: I didn't know that our Dennis here was the Dennis.
0: Really?
1: Yes. And I'm like, I was a deer in headlights. I was like, oh my gosh, he's our local celebrity.
0: Yes, he is. Yes. Him and his Kool-Aid drinking ways.
1: Yes, yes.
0: Well, Catherine, congratulations. Your name
1: Thank
0: was picked.
1: Thank you so much, Frankie.
0: You are $1,000 richer.
1: Do I just pick it up or how does that work?
0: I can spend it for you if you like.
1: Oh, no, Nova Scotia Power is going to take it. Okay.
0: Yes, somebody from our promo department will be in touch with you, let you know all the details on how you can pick it up.
1: Awesome. Thank you. Thank you so much.
0: You're very welcome and have a great Thanksgiving weekend.
1: Yes, you too. Gobble, gobble.
0: Right on. Catherine Young, conquering the wheel, conquering the wheel. With Frankie Hollywood and MJ on FX 1019, powered by Play Ojo. Knuckleheads in the news coming up at 8:50. We're off to Brazil today, where police arrested a man accused of robbing the same restaurant 3 days in a row. Share all the details on that with you. And Kelsey Kulik, till I get to heaven next.
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0: Today's Country FX 109, Kelsey Kulik, Till I Get to Heaven, Frankie Hollywood, and MJ. Good morning. It's going to be a sunny day today. Sunny this morning anyway, mix of sun and clouds this afternoon. A good chance of showers later on this afternoon. Windy near noontime and the high of 17 degrees. At 8:54, beautiful sunshine, and we are at 10 degrees.
1: Bad boys, what you gonna do? What you gonna do when they come for you?
0: All those knuckleheads in the news. We're off to Brazil, where police arrested a man accused of robbing the same restaurant 3 days in a row. Day one, he gets away. Day two, he comes back wearing the same clothing and the same mask and robs the place again. At this point, police and restaurant staff are thinking, surely he's not going to come back for day three. But just in case, four police officers went undercover inside the restaurant, posing as servers and busboys. And guess who showed up? Yep, the same guy, third day in a row. This time, his waiter came with a side order of handcuffs.
1: Bad boys, what you gonna do? What you gonna do when they come for you? Bad boys, what you gonna do?
0: I wonder what the tip was. FX 109's Vogue Optical Web poll for yesterday. It's World Egg Day today. 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Scrambled won the vote in first place, in second place over easy, in third place poached. And our FX 1019 Vogue Optical Web poll for today. 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
0: All right, let's see what's going on in traffic. What could possibly be in your way? I don't see any major disruptions right now. That was a little earlier, and yesterday was just a mess. Right now, the approach, let me see, where is that? Windsor Street Exchange. Little bit of slowdown there. Joe Howe looks okay right now. The Armdale Rotary looks pretty good. So, yeah, things, a lot of green lines. So that's a good thing. On the bridges, on the McDonald Bridge, Dartmouth bound light volume, Halifax bound medium volume on the McKay Bridge, both directions right now. Got heavy volumes. If you see anything in traffic that could impact your commute or somebody else's, you can phone it in to me. 902-420-1019.
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today's Country FX 101.9, ending off the 90s at 9. Joe Divvy doing it, Third Rock from the Sun. Frankie Hollywood here. How you doing? Thanks for locking it in. It's 9:17 in the sunshine. Beautiful 10 degrees. I don't know if you bought your Halloween candy already. It's what, we're 3 weeks away from Halloween. Halloween candy, the costs have climbed by 71%. That's a lot since 2021, like 5 years. A 100-piece bag of assorted Halloween candy now costs, on average, they're saying, around $17 this year. That's up 3.5% from last year. I have a feeling this year I'm just going to buy a can of peanuts and everybody gets a handful. Right? I mean, that's what it's going to come down to after.

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I'm Frankie Hollywood. Cameron Whitcomb coming up. Graylin James next. Right now, Taylor Swift, Mine from today's Country FX 109.

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Cameron Whitcomb, Kingdom of Fear. Frankie Hollywood here. It's The Wreck Loss coming up. Luke Holmes next. Right now, John Morgan, Kid Myself. 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

0: Today's Country FX 101.9, The Rec Laws, one beer away. I'm Frankie Hollywood, 10 degrees and sunny right now. It's going to be a beautiful, long Thanksgiving weekend. And happy Thanksgiving to you. I got to send a shout out to you if you participated yesterday. Your donations for the FX Fights Hunger Food Drive in support of Souls Harbor Rescue Mission. The food drive amount in money, monetary amount, $32,000 we raised yesterday for Souls Harbor Rescue Mission. And $3,000 in food and blankets knitted by hand that one cannot put a price on, lovingly made by Phyllis and Eva May. Thank you so much. So it was a great, great day yesterday. And shout out to all the sponsors. And of course, to you. Without you, this stuff would not happen at all. It's Morgan Wallen, Been By Now, next.
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0: Today's Country FX 1019, Nate Holler, Thought About You. I'm Frankie Hollywood, and that is it for me. Thank you so much for hanging out this morning. Always appreciate that. Have a great Thanksgiving weekend. Eat lots of pumpkin pie or apple pie and turkey or whatever you eat, and spend lots of time with family and friends. Have a great weekend. It's Dierks Bentley and Gold next.
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11: A mix of sun and cloud today with a chance of showers this afternoon. Wind from the southwest gusting to 40 with a high of 17. Partly cloudy tonight with a chance of showers. Wind from the west gusting to 40 and a low of 6. And mainly sunny tomorrow with wind from the northwest gusting to 50 and a high of 11.
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6: A mix of sun and cloud today with a chance of showers this afternoon. Wind from the southwest gusting to 40 with a high of 17. Partly cloudy tonight with a chance of showers. Wind from the west gusting to 40 and a low of 6. And mainly sunny tomorrow with wind from the northwest gusting to 50 and a high of 11.
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0: Here we go. On a Friday afternoon, beautiful day, heading into a long weekend. What's on your mind today? For what?
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0: That is me, he is I, and we are ready to take on an hour together. What do we have in store for you today? Well, for those of you who have been following along, we've been doing this now for the better part of 2 years. And every Friday from 12 until 1, we sit down, and normally we talk to guests. Sometimes we'll take your calls, and sometimes we'll have a conversation about whatever the big news story is of the day. But you know what? Today, something a little different. And I won't lie. Part of this came about because of what happened last week. What did happen last week? Well, last week, we had a politician in the studio. We had a chance for people to call in. A few people did. And I had this call at the end of the day of the voicemail.

0: Good afternoon. My name's Ken. Just calling. This afternoon, I happened to catch that you had a call-in show going after 12 noon. I'm wondering, is that a regular daily thing? Is that 1 hour, 2 hours? I kind of miss News 95, so that's kind of a reminder that we used to have a call-in show. So I'm just wondering, is yours a daily thing, a weekly thing? Is it 1 hour, 2 hours? Just basically when and what time? My number is 902.
1: Well, Ken, don't give your number on the radio. No, don't give your number on the radio. I'll give you my number, 420-1019, to answer a few of those important questions, Ken. Yes, the show is weekly. The show is 1 hour, and that may change, but today it is 1 hour with you. Not just you, Ken, but anyone of you who are listening right now who has something to say. And you know what? The open hour is not for everybody. We do have an email address specific to locallens@mbsradio.com if you want to shoot me off an email, if you're a little bit shy and you don't want to put your voice on the radio. Be happy to take your thoughts that way. Couple of things. We do have a delay, so when it comes time to go on the air, you're going to want to keep your radio tuned a little bit lower so you don't get distracted by the 8-second delay. Also, you know what? If we say anything goes, people say that's too many topics. Anything? Everything. So, a couple of thought starters. Just a few things for you to perhaps maybe think about calling about. Like Thanksgiving dinner. Is that something you guys do? Do you do it Saturday? Sunday? Do you do it Monday? I know a lot of our family, we do the Thanksgiving dinner on Sunday. It's just a little easier to navigate for everybody's schedule. And then it gives you the whole Monday to recover and, you know, digest all that turkey. But there was a study from Dalhousie University this past week. And as we all know, the food professor, by the way, 420-1019 is the phone number here. And it's going to be real boring if I'm sitting here just talking to you for an hour. And as you can probably tell, got a little bit of a head cold. So Thanksgiving turkey dinner for four is estimated to cost 10% more. 10% more this year than it did last year. Families had a break in 2025 as turkey basket rose just 0.6%. But as they say, 10% increase. It's going to cost, this is Sylvain Charlevoix, the self-professed food professor. Thanksgiving turkey is going to run you about $32.48. Okay? If you do anything other than that, it's going to cost you more. Ham, $36. Lamb, $80. Lobster, $88. I don't know who does lobster for Thanksgiving dinner, but that sounds like a lot. So, are you a turkey kind of people? Are you a lamb kind of people? Are you a chicken kind of people? And it is Thanksgiving weekend. And coming up this weekend, there'll be a lot of opportunities to say thanks or to give thanks. And when I was getting ready to leave the show last week, I'd mentioned my daughter was getting married. She got married last Saturday, and it was amazing. One of the best days of my life. Thankful for that. Can't talk about it too much or I'll cry. No, it was a beautiful day. The weather was perfect. Friends and family and everyone together. I really have to say, I am grateful for family. Right. Well, let's take our first call. And no, it's not the guy who called and left the voicemail message. But let's pick up the line here for Tim.
2: Hey, Sheldon, Tim. How are you today?
1: You know what? I'm doing okay. Ooh. Uh-oh.
2: Oh, yeah.
1: Simon's going by.
2: Here. Yeah, cool.
1: Where are you calling from, Tim?
2: I'm calling from the bridge right now. I'm on a headset.
1: Okay, cool. What's up?
2: Just a bit about the way to shut 95 down. It seems like the to be in the city are trying to keep us in the dark. Mm. They don't want us to. They don't want us to be talked back to or listen. And it's just really kind of.
1: You know, what's interesting about that is it sounds like you're taking it personal.
2: Oh, no, I'm not taking it personal. No, not at all. But it's just that we need to be informed of what's going on in our city here and what's taking place without being in the dark about it.
1: Yeah, no, I agree. Like, there's lots of information out there, but not all of it's right. Not all of it's correct, and most of it is opinion. That's what right. I'm seeing on social media, is opinion. And right. we tend not to be informed, as you say, as well as informed. But DEC recently, they got a huge increase to their water bill. And the reason I bring that up is because there were exactly zero people who spoke out against it ahead of time. And you know why? Well, I think that is because people just didn't know. They didn't know there was a hearing. They didn't know there was anything on the agenda that would change their life that way. And after the fact, what do we do about it? We complain.
2: That's right. And what bothered me is they're putting these heat pumps down people's throats, and on the other end, they're talking about raising the power rates. So
1: yeah.
2: So why is these heat pumps supposed to be this great new heating system of the future?
1: Well, Tim, do you have a heat pump now?
2: No, I got a wood furnace.
1: Ah, you're. But here's what I'll say about that, Tim. When I first started, when I moved to Bridgewater in 1999, but we had a place, we had a wood stove, and wood was like $200 a cord. How much a cord are you paying now?
2: I'm getting it for $190, and I got a junk split myself.
1: Yeah, so some sweat equity involved there. So I guess what I'll say is that the house that I'm in now has a heat pump, and if it weren't for that heat pump, when I get my oil tank filled and it's $1,600, and I would have to go through a couple of those a year, I use a half a tank of oil. So in some ways, yes, you're right. The power bills are going up, but a heat pump is still more efficient, and it's not as good as wood. You got the wood by the
2: end. It is on newer homes that are well insulated, but I'm in this 70-year-old home, and there's all kinds of them around HRM and out in the county, and these people, a lot of them are just getting by with the wood stove. So, it's just like going crazy.
1: Yeah. Well, Tim, you opened up the show today, and I thank you for that. I wish I had a prize for you, other than to say I hope you have a fantastic Thanksgiving weekend. So, you doing your turkey dinner Sunday or Monday?
2: We're doing a Sunday at a cabin down in Bridgewater.
1: Oh, nice. Very nice. Yeah. Well, thanks for calling, Tim.
2: I wish that people like Gloria McCusty would phone in again and kept up the stink, because she should be the mayor of the city again, as far as I'm concerned.
1: She's got a lot of support, that's for sure, Tim. Absolutely.
2: That's for sure.
1: Yeah. All right.
2: Okay, Sheldon.
1: Thanks for the call.
2: Have a good day.
1: Cheers. And to that point, and I said, you took it personal. I'm working with a man who was there when the plug was pulled. And for him, absolutely, it was personal because it affected him personally. But I get it. You know, people take ownership of what happens on their favorite radio station. Like, if you've been listening to FX 101.9, and, yesterday, hats off to the crew who put in all that time. It was more than $25,000 raised through the food drive. Just an amazing show of generosity. And those people are out there who want to give and support. And to suggest that a corporate entity the size, I got a story for you. The size of Rogers Communications, that they did this for the reason to keep people in the dark. I don't think that's accurate. I don't even think that's fair. I just don't think they financially wanted to keep doing it. And that's just me. I hadn't worked there for years, so I, wasn't a part of that conversation or discussion, but when a corporation makes a decision like that, a day after spending millions of close to billions on other things, and it comes down to dollars and cents, really where it's a challenge for local media right now isn't that there are people who want it or crave it or need it. What's really at play here is that, when it comes down to it, when it's not there, you miss it. And if businesses aren't supporting the local media, it can't survive. All the dollars are going to the big tech companies. There's no secret about that. There was a time newspapers made a lot of money out of classified ads. And then along came online classified ads. So here's what I was going to tell you about my phone bill. I had this conversation with a couple of people earlier this week. I was on hold for an hour trying to get a hold of customer care with my cell phone company. It's Rogers. And that's partly because I used to work there and I had the phone when I left. So here's what I'll say is last summer, I got a notification that my bill was going up $5. The plan changed by $5. And what was it about? They just said it was to upgrade their systems and their towers to 5G. Not going to get into the weeds here, but they said they were going to upgrade their technology, and that is costing me and every other Rogers customer across the country $5 extra bucks a month. That wasn't in the original deal. all of a sudden, now it is. And they said it was the wireless plan rate adjustment, $5 added every week, every month to my bill. Well, then I said, what about in 2025 when the Nova Scotia government gave Rogers $18.6 million to upgrade their 27 towers in the province to 5G and 5G plus? You already got $18 million from the Nova Scotia ratepayers, taxpayers, people who don't even use Rogers Communications. So I tried to make the argument, and I tried to say, give me my $5 back. And they said, no, it's part of the plan. There's nothing you can do about it. So I filed a complaint. That's the kind of person I am. Complaint form submission for the CCCT, or CCTS, the Commission for Complaints for Telecom and Television Services. And I basically said, that doesn't seem fair. It doesn't seem right. They don't care. It's only $5 to them, but $18.6 million for all of us to pay for them to upgrade their towers, and then they charge everybody to upgrade their towers. Just doesn't seem right. But anything you want to talk about today, high cost of food, how are you coping? Are you doing coupons? Are you going store to store? I mean, with the price of gas, is it even really worth going store to store? Yeah, it is. It is. You just have to be very strategic about how you do it if you have the means, and not everybody does. We've got traffic. That's always a topic. Property tax cap. We kind of got into that last week a little bit, and it's pretty complicated. And heat pumps, that national heat pump program. 902-420-1019. If you don't call, it's me sitting here yammering on for the next 48 minutes. Love to hear from you, hear your thoughts on this radio program. People were wondering, are you going to have an open hour? This is it. We'll be back with more conversation and your calls here on FX 1019.
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1: Welcome back. A few folks over the last few weeks have been asking for an open hour. Anything goes. Here's a controversial take. Barbecue chicken does not belong on a pizza. Pineapple, yes. Barbecue chicken, never. Changed my mind. I was joking. I was going to do that. Let's take our next caller here. We've got Dean. Hi, Dean.
14: Hey, Sheldon, how you doing?
1: I'm doing okay, sir. What's up?
14: I'm just curious. You may be able to answer this. If not, you may be able to question some of the politicians that could.
1: Yep.
14: EV cars. We now have to pay an extra $500 every 2 years for registration because we don't pay gas tax to use the roads.
1: Yeah, yeah.
14: Why aren't bikes paying tax on top of that? Same thing. I buy an EV so I don't have to pay gas.
1: Mm-hmm.
14: Bikes are using it. Why aren't bikes being required to be registered to use the roads that we're spending millions and millions of dollars on to accommodate them?
1: You know, it's a great question, Dean. What I'll say is that part of the rationale, part of the reason they're saying that electric, fully electric vehicles need to pay something is because, they pay zero road tax on their fuel because they don't use fuel. They do use electricity. But those
14: bikes don't either.
1: The cars are heavy, but see, here's where I'm going with this. Cars are heavy, and cars are likely to cause more, and EVs are heavy. So that's what they're saying is, you know, perhaps more road impact on the roads. Bicycles, a little less so. And I get where you're going with this whole idea of segregated bike lanes or bike lanes that are outside of the regular streets. I guess it comes down to how much is your time worth? There was a story this week that said that in Halifax, people spent like 4 days in their car. If you add up all the time they were sitting in traffic in the entire year, it'd be like you lost 4 days of your life.
14: Yeah.
1: So any dollar that's spent that gets cars off the road, that's what all this whole Bayers Lake redevelopment is about. It's trying to get a transit lane that you're not sitting on the bus watching all the cars go by you. So if the idea is if we can get more people on bicycles, that's every bicycle is one fewer car on the road, maybe there'll be less congestion. That seems to me part of the argument.
14: Totally understand, right? But again, if I could rebut a little bit.
1: Yeah.
14: If I have an EV, they're not spending millions of dollars to create a new lane for my EV, but they are for bikes that give no contribution to the road development. You know, that's where I'm at. Like, they expect all this stuff, but they want it for free. I don't know if that's fair where I get to pay an extra $500. I totally understand what you're saying.
1: Yeah.
14: It's half a dozen one, six the other, I think. But.
1: Yeah. No. So do you drive an EV now?
14: No, I don't. I looked at getting one, but it didn't pan out for what I needed it for. So.
1: Yeah, that seems to be the challenge. And for the people who have them, they love them, and they don't pay as much on the ups, you know, with the maintenance side. Obviously, they don't pay the fuel taxes that we're paying. I put $125 diesel in my Jetta, my Golf today.
14: Yeah, I fill my truck up once a week for about 220.
1: I don't know how, you know, it's a lot, man. It's a lot.
14: Yeah.
1: Okay.
14: Yeah. Well, great. Thank you.
1: Oh, no. Day. Thanks, Dean.
14: Happy Thanksgiving.
1: Yeah, and to you too. Thanks, Dean. So I'd love to hear from you because what I find is that whenever I'm on a radio talking about bike lanes, the people who are listening are in cars. That's just like, just think about it for a second. Like, very few people are riding their bicycle and listening to the radio at the same time. So it tends to tip more towards the car owner, driver, operator when it comes to the conversation. That doesn't mean there aren't people here listening right now who do use cycles and ride around the city. And a lot of it has to do with being safe, right? The whole idea of Halifax's bike lanes started back in 2017. They wanted it all ages and abilities, a whole bike lane network. And yeah, it was initially going to be about $25 million. Hey, guess what went up in price since 2017? Everything. Everything went up in price. So now they're saying it's $85 million to $93 million. Yeah, that's a lot of money. But what is the budget for Halifax's road maintenance? What's the budget for the provincial road maintenance? I hate that I sometimes come across as I'm making excuses for other people. But if the other side of the conversation has to be had, I'm just trying to offer that to you. 902-420-1019 is the phone number here to reach us at the radio station. And the other thing about the cost of everything, even bicycles are more expensive these days. Have you priced out a new bike? A lot of people are into the e-bikes. And good for them. And Are they paying an extra fee? I'm sure somewhere, some way, somebody's going to come up with an idea that it should.

0: there. And that's been a topic that's come up recently. Have you ever been to an event at the Forum? Hey, yeah, who hasn't, right? A lot of people have spent time over the while at the Forum. And then the idea is, how much money should we spend to get that done? Well, it's now over $126 million for two ice surfaces. Halifax's mayor is trying to make the case that's not an efficient use of dollars or property that's valuable property. Just think of where that is located on that stretch of Halifax's north end, and what else might... The whole Blue Nose Curling Club moved out towards Tantallon because why? Because the property that they were sitting on was worth a heck of a lot more than when they first had it placed. Let's go to Patricia on the line. Hi, Patricia.
1: Hi, how are you?
0: Good. Are you a Trish?
1: Patricia, or Trisha.
0: Okay. You'll take either of those, but not Patty.
1: Well, guess what?
0: What?
1: It's normally, if I introduce myself as Patricia, so many people will come back and say, hi, Pat.
0: There you go.
1: anyway, it doesn't really matter.
0: Oh, it's all good. Patricia, you're on the line. What's on your mind?
1: Just quickly.
0: Yes.
1: I'm talking about the bicycles.
0: Mm-hmm.
1: You know, they everybody talking about the bicycles and needing bicycles on the roads.
0: Mm-hmm.
1: And it's great. But they, and I won't say not all of them, but a lot of them do not obey the rules of the road. You'll see them passing. You'll see them doing things. I've seen them. I live in Sackville, so I've seen them just a flying by. And you know, if they're going to expect to have all this stuff, then they have to start to pay for it.
0: So I guess a question, Patricia, would be how to do that? Because I remember as a kid, and I was in a different province for a while, that my bicycle, I had to get a license. I had to pay for a bicycle license.
1: They used to license here.
0: Yeah. And I just wasn't riding a bicycle in Halifax at the time. Either that or maybe I was breaking the law and not paying for a bike license.
1: Yeah.
0: I don't know. One of the two might have been happening, right? But how do you enforce that, I guess, is the question. Do you have then specific bicycle patrols to try and say, hey, you don't, your permit's not up to date? I'm just curious. Like,
1: no,
0: how do we do this?
1: To license it when they bought the bike.
0: Right.
1: So it would be the when they'd be notified when they bought the bike at a bicycle shop or wherever they buy it.
0: Yeah. What if they buy it used, though?
1: Well, they buy it used, and that person that's selling it to them would be responsible to make sure that they license it.
0: Well, I just know that there's so many rules and so many people who would say, that sounds complicated.
1: Well, it does.
0: Yeah.
1: But guess what, Sheldon?
0: What?
1: What isn't complicated?
0: You're right there, Patricia.
1: You tell me that,
0: absolutely.
1: And then, you know.
0: So is your turkey going to be on Sunday or Monday?
1: Sunday. And I'm looking forward to it.
0: Well, I want to thank you.
1: Happy Thanksgiving to you.
0: And to you too, Patricia. Thank you so much.
1: Bye.
0: 420-1019, giving thanks for what? Family, friends, the opportunity to spend time in one of the greatest cities in the greatest province in the world. Hey, Greg, what's on your mind? Oh, go ahead, Greg.
2: Hello, good afternoon, sir. How are you?
0: I'm doing okay, Greg. What's on your mind?
2: Well, I'm just listening to everybody else talk about bicycles, and I'm an Uber driver. I drive the city, you know, some days 10 to 12, 14 a day, and I just, there's not enough need for spending, like I said, there's not enough need for taking, down all these big trees and then wanting to spend money on bicycles. You know, who's going to bicycle in the wintertime? Nobody's going to use a bicycle in the wintertime. We have some really rough winters here with ice and snow and debris on the road.
0: It's surprising, though. It really does surprise me, though, the number of people who do ride all season. But, again, your point is well taken. And there are rules. I guess the idea is if we can get more people on bicycles, that leaves less cars. It makes for fewer cars and less traffic. You don't buy that argument?
2: Oh, no, because like I said, I don't see enough of it. I mean, you know, I drive 12 hours a day, and I might see 2 to 3 to 4 bicycles a day, if that, maybe. So why would they want to spend any kind of money on bicycle lanes? We don't have the capacity of people to want to even drive a bicycle.
0: Mm.
2: It just blows me away. And I feel like...
0: Yeah, go ahead.
2: I mean...

0: You know, I love Halifax, but I feel like Halifax is in the Stone Age. I do some traveling. You know, I went down to the United States there last year. I go to Toronto a lot to watch the ball and the hockey and everything. And it's like I come back to Halifax, and it's like it's just the same old Halifax. Everybody just talks. You know, a lot of talking goes on, but nothing ever gets done. It's just the same old Halifax.
1: Well, that's why people love it, though, Greg. That's why, like, a lot of people love it because it is just like it's been for years. But it is changing. It's changing. Everything's changed in the last 5 years, 10 years. Obviously, in the last 25 years.
0: Yes. Yeah. Absolutely.
1: All right. Well.
0: But like I said, all I really want to talk about the bicycles. Like I said, for the third time, I drive around for hours and hours a day, and yep. I could go home at 9 o'clock at night and say how many bikers I seen on the road.
1: Mm-hmm.
0: So why would you want to spend hundreds of millions of dollars worrying about bicycle lanes when, you know, you got a couple handful of people out driving a bike?
1: All right, Greg, thank you for the call.
0: Yes, sir. Happy Thanksgiving. Enjoy the weekend.
1: You too, sir. All the best, Greg. And to that, there's a very famous example people give, which is that you don't build a bridge where people are swimming across the river. You build a bridge because you know that the infrastructure needs to be there. And if you were only to build bridges where you see people lined up to swim across the river or the lake or the harbor, you'd never build a bridge. So the infrastructure takes time. I know our producer here is saying, Kyle says he's biked in the winter, that they plow the trail in the winter. He says there's a couple of hundred people that use that same trail to bicycle to where our office is here in Bears Lake. But again, it doesn't mean you have to. The infrastructure needs to be there before people will use it in a way that is safe and effective. And again, I always feel like I'm trying to make excuses for something as opposed to trying to explain something. There were rules that were introduced this past week, regulations for the replacement for the MVA, the Motor Vehicle Act. And in this new act, what are they calling it? The Traffic Safety Act. It's a concept called vulnerable road users that includes pedestrians, cyclists, and motorcyclists, and people who drive farm vehicles. All of this to say, you know, some old laws were on the books. They've updated them and things like, because we've seen it happen. There was a fatal accident a few months ago in Halifax where somebody in a car or a truck, I don't know. I'm not sure what the vehicle was. But someone in a vehicle opened their door as a cyclist was riding past, and the cyclist hit the door. They went down. They went down hard, and they ended up passing away because of their injuries. So that was a cyclist who was willing to risk it. There are other people who just aren't willing to risk it. And more importantly, what about your kids or grandkids? Do you want them to risk it by driving in lanes that are less safe? I'm not saying they're any safer. Bike lanes do help, but it's not the only answer. 420-1019 is the phone number here. We have an open hour. That's what this is all about, giving you a chance to set the table, set the agenda. And if you're saying, I don't want to talk about bicycles, I have no interest in talking about bikes. Well, you don't have to. There are no rules other than don't swear. That's rule number one. Don't swear. And secondly, you know, try to keep it respectful. And everybody, for the most part, you've been great so far. The phone number here is 902-420-1019. For those of you who've been wondering, when are they going to have an open hour? It's right now. We'll be right back.
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1: Well, welcome back. It is an open hour. This is the first of perhaps others that we do here in this radio space. And yeah, really grateful for the opportunity. We are on the radio, so wherever we're meeting you at today, we're really happy to have you join us. You know what I'm thankful for? Not just for the Thanksgiving weekend that's coming up, but also to Tim, to Dean, and to Patricia, and to Greg for calling up, and to Linda. Hi, Linda. What's on your mind tonight?
13: Well, I do a lot of walking, mm-hmm. and many days, I have almost been hit by cars while I am in a crosswalk. Last week, it was a school bus. I was in a crosswalk. School bus went by, and he puts his hands up in the air like, oh.
1: Oh, no.
13: After he passes me. I live handy traffic lights. A couple of weeks ago, a huge truck sailed through. Didn't even attempt to stop at a red light while there were 3 people trying to cross the street. Wow. I was one of them. And how are they going to watch all these people? They can't do it now, and they're saying they're going to raise the fines. I agree with it. But I don't want to be one of the ones that can sit in the crosswalk or one of my grandchildren.
1: You know what, Linda, you're really touching on something that's really important. Very important is that we have a car culture. Halifax has a car culture. And when we had a few people who were saying, well, bicycles and why have bike lanes? Why spend all that money? Really, it's to get them out of traffic, to make them safer, and to give us fewer things to worry about. But people, humans, all of us, you know, I got in a lot of trouble once because I said road safety is a shared responsibility. And there are people who would say, yeah, absolutely. As a pedestrian, you need to look both ways. You shouldn't be dressed in black. You shouldn't be staring at your phone as you're crossing the road. But it sounds like to me, Linda, you're paying attention.
13: I have my cell phone in my hand, and I always think I should start taking pictures.
1: Yeah.
13: As they go through the lights, I don't wear earbuds, yep. And I stop and I look every way, and I'm cautious because I don't want to get hit with a car.
1: Well, and that's where I guess I was going with that is that you know you're doing everything in your power. It's not a shared responsibility, and the reason is if that bus hits you, Linda, it's not going to hurt the bus.
13: Exactly.
1: So we as drivers of vehicles have a higher level of responsibility to pay attention. But no, it's tough enough to navigate the traffic without worrying about the people. That to me seems where we have a collision of interests, is that the people in the car are so busy looking out for the other drivers.
13: Yeah, yeah. And I agree, many times when I'm driving, people just dart out on the road.
1: Yeah.
13: They're on their phones and they just keep going. They don't look to see if you're going to stop or not. I see it from both ways, but like I said, as a pedestrian, yeah, I worry about it.
1: Well, Linda, I thank you so much for your call. So are you doing a Thanksgiving meal this weekend?
13: I am.
1: And is it going to be on Sunday or Monday?
13: Sunday.
1: Sunday. Turkey?
13: Oh, most definitely, yes.
1: All right. Well, thank you for calling, and be safe on the roads.
13: Thank you for listening. Happy Thanksgiving.
1: Thanksgiving. Bye-bye. Happy Thanksgiving. Bye. Cheers. So that was something that came up this past week. The Minister of Transportation introduced the new Traffic Safety Act regulations. It took a few years for them to write them all. Two things I'll note. One was that they're making some changes to construction zones. You may or may not know, I live on the South Shore and I drive into work in Halifax. And I drive on the 103 for a time, which was labeled the deadliest highway in the country. But there were several accidents this past summer at a construction zone that had traffic lights set up. Traffic lights that would switch automatically. So no traffic personnel there. And my question to the minister was, well, what are you doing about that? Well, they follow the rules. They're going to give the vehicles that are stopped there flashing red lights because people spend more time or are more likely to pay attention to a flashing red than a flashing amber. But it's not the signage. It's not the personnel. It's not the amber lights. It's that everybody, me included, are in such a hurry to get there. And the other thing that surprised me is that the province does not want to give municipalities the authority to do red light cameras and photo radar. Minister just says, no, it's not on our agenda. It's just not. Maybe someday that'll change, but it's not happening now. What surprised me more than anything else, it was 2006. 2006 was a police board meeting that said that they were requesting red light cameras and photo radar, and they had applied to the province. I think it was 2008. Applied to the province to have a pilot project for 18 months in Halifax. And it did pass the legislature, but then, well, it never happened. So they say, no, it's not going to happen. And I don't know. What do you think? Would that change your behavior if you knew that there's a chance you're going to get a ticket? Maybe. You know what? I know it. We're great drivers. You and me, we're great drivers. It's the other people we all have to worry about. We've got Stephen on the line. Hi, Stephen.
14: Good afternoon.
1: Hi, what's on your mind?
14: So I agree with you. I think they need to build the bike lanes in order to, have that infrastructure in place.
1: Well, I guess that's the challenge, right? They wanted to have this all ages and abilities, AAA, bike lane network. And they say, if you build it, the bikes will come. Well, we know people are on the roads now on their bicycle, and it can't hurt to have, yeah, people say it can't hurt. It's a lot of money. So what do you say to people who say that, Stephen, it's a lot of money for just those few users?
14: Well, I think there will be more users, especially with e-bikes. Mm. If you can't afford a $40,000 car, let alone the gas to put in it, an e-bike is a good alternative to get you to where you need to go.
1: Are you a cyclist?
14: I'm not, but I've been thinking about whether or not to get an e-bike. I don't know. I have two older sons that, would it make it easier for them to get around if they had an e-bike versus having to get in the car and go everywhere and pay for gas?
1: Well, I made this comment last week. It's just like if you're in a car right now, take a look around you. How many other vehicles are rolling down the road with just one person in them?
14: Exactly.
1: And to take one car off the road, I mean, all that work to do the bus lanes down Roby or down on Bayers Road, they're still spending money on that, and I don't know that. A lot of people are complaining about that because it's they don't use transit. So, you got to make a plan. You got to do something. If you don't do something, then things will never change.
14: Transit takes too long.
1: Well, see, and that's why they want to build dedicated lanes so that if you're sitting on the bus, you can wave at all the suckers stuck in traffic as you roll through and roll by them. So that's their plan. If they can make transit more efficient than taking your own car, people might do it. But there's the problem. If, as long as it's easier to take your own car, you're not going to take transit or a bike.
14: Yeah. Exactly.
1: All right.
14: All right, thank you.
1: All right, Stephen. All the best. Cheers. 902-420-1019. We talked about, do you want to, it's a waste of money. It's because I don't ride a bicycle, so it's a waste of dough. It's a waste of taxpayer money. There's a lot of waste of taxpayers' money everywhere. And I'm not picking on anybody in particular, but there are plans and it takes time and it's expensive. But here's what I'll say about that. Recently, Jerry Post passed away. And Jerry Post was the very first director of the Accessibility Directorate. It's hard to say. Accessibility Director. So Jerry Post used a wheelchair. And a good friend of mine uses a wheelchair. And what he'll say to you is that anything that makes it easier for people to get around in a wheelchair makes it easier for everybody. It makes it easier for your grandma when she's trying to get in the building. You hit the wheelchair button, the door opens, and you can enter without hassle. So the idea that, and I don't see people complaining about the money that was spent to do that. Why? Because it's the law and it's been that way forever. Well, not forever, but the idea that we want to have a fully accessible society by 2030, man, that's like 4 years away. I don't see it happening unless something happens. And what is that that has to happen? People with ability need to support the people who have disabilities, at least to support them. Not like we got to give them money, but to make this infrastructure work for all of them. Curb cuts. I don't know if you've ever ridden or if you don't use a wheelchair, but the idea that there's a curb cut so it's not a steep curb to hang over to get your whatever it is, your cart, your bicycle, your bags. Anyways, 420-1019 is the phone number here. And we were talking a little bit about Thanksgiving affordability and being thankful. And I just want to go back to that whole idea that a lot of folks were interested in having an hour where anything goes, where we could talk about anything that's on our minds here on the radio. Something that came up this week was the narrative research poll. We have been in contact with the Premier's office. We're trying to get Tim Houston to come back to the radio station to answer your questions. Because I think more than anything, we were talking about what's missing with the loss of the dedicated 24-hour news station that was in Halifax. They had sports as well, obviously. But talk shows and information and newscasts, our very first caller today thought, we're being kept in the dark. Well, not really. It's just everything's built up around an algorithm that feeds you what it thinks you want, not what it knows you want. It's these echo chambers where everything is going to agree with your opinion that shows up on your Facebook feed. That's just the way it's designed because they want to keep you there for as long as possible. And it's you're a captive audience. There's so many people with their cell phones that are addicted to them. Maybe that's not you. And I'd love to know how you're able to avoid that. We were just chatting the other day. Maybe more people will start getting stupid phones. The old flip phones, the ones that you didn't have to scroll and worry about what everybody else is doing and what everybody else is saying. And maybe that whole idea of FOMO, the fear of missing out. What did I miss? I'm going to doom scroll some more. I'm going to find out. Oh, I didn't know about that. Mike Ditka, famed NFL coach. Mike Ditka has passed away at 86. 420-1019. We have a chance for you to have your say for an open hour here on FX 101.9. This is Local Lens, and we'd be happy to take your calls. We'll be right back.
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1: Well, welcome to our open hour. It's 420-1019, the number to reach us here today. So a lot of conversation about, well, should come as no surprise. Transportation and getting around. We've got Mike here to join us. Hi, Mike.
20: Hi there.
1: So what's your thought today?
20: Transportation seems to be a big issue no matter where, when, where you go.
1: Well, absolutely. Yeah, it gets us around. But yeah, people are very passionate. People who use cars love their cars. People who use bicycles love being safe. And pedestrians, just trying to navigate this city because either the bicycles or the car drivers and truck drivers are not paying attention. So, yeah.
20: What's wrong with the rail line coming in across the Bedford Highway?
1: Mm-hmm.
20: It's vacant 99% of the time.
1: Well,
20: maybe I'm going a little bit high there.
1: Well, yes, the rail cut is what you're talking about, the fact that we don't have a passenger rail service. I know it's come up a couple of times that we should be using that more efficiently. Same way people say, well, we're not using the harbor. You know, this whole harbor taxi idea that they were talking about.
20: Yes. But the rail line's already there.
1: Yep.
20: The tracks, it's just a matter of putting a train there.
1: Yeah.
20: And how much would that cost?
1: Good question. I think part of the challenge is that the rail lines are all owned by the rail companies, and you have to make... Here's what I'll say about that. If you've ever traveled by train, as a passenger, cargo gets priority. A few years ago, we took a trip out west, and we were, you know, we spent a lot of money to drive and ride in this train through the Rocky Mountains. And there were times we had to pull over to sidings to let the cargo train go by because that's their focus. So we've lost the narrative. We've lost the plot, if you will, when it comes to using rail for people.
20: We do, but it's something that... It's time for change.
1: So would you give up your car if you could hop on a train?
20: Well, I don't drive. I'm a bus user.
1: Okay, yep.
20: But I think I would, yes.
1: Okay.
20: It would save gas, mm-hmm. the price of gas.
1: Yep.
20: You would, if you were going to use train, let's say you live in Sackville or Bedford.
1: Mm-hmm.
20: and you have to go to Halifax. You have to go to Dartmouth. That train is there.
1: Yeah. Yep. So, okay. So what is it that if somebody asked you today, Mike, what would make more people use the bus? What's your answer?
20: Convenience, accessibility.
1: So is it convenient now? Is it accessible now?
20: It is a lot more accessible than what it used to be.
1: Hmm.
20: Now, I'm an individual who has limitations.
1: Okay, yep.
20: And almost every bus is more accessible.
1: The kneeling buses, the kneeling buses, they can lower them and that kind of deal. Is that what you're talking about?
20: I just feel that it would be...
1: Yeah, it sounds like you've got the radio in the background. It might be distracting you a little bit there, Mike, but I appreciate the phone call. So are you doing a Thanksgiving meal this weekend?
20: I am. It's going to be on Sunday.
1: Okay. And turkey?
20: Yes, definitely.
1: Yum. All right. Well, thanks for the call, Mike. I really appreciate hearing from you today. All the best.
20: Okay, you too. Take care.
1: Happy Thanksgiving. 902-420-1019. Seems like the consensus is in. Everybody's doing turkey on Saturday. Sunday. Or maybe not. Maybe there's not a consensus. We don't all have to agree. We don't all have to get along. Well, we do have to get along, but we don't have to agree about it. We started off the show. I was telling you about the Dalhousie University survey that said it's going to cost 10% more for your Thanksgiving meal. I'm not sure where they came up with these numbers. Meal for four is $35.72. Like, that's a pretty tiny turkey. Pretty tiny turkey, for sure. We had also said, and I was hoping to get the premier back in our studio to take your calls. The whole message that the premier's office has given is that, you know what, they can reach out and they do their online thing and they can do their Facebook thing. I just think it's different. I think there's more value if a politician shows up on the radio and makes themselves available to hear directly from you. No picking and choosing, no setting the table with just the people that agree with you by any stretch. Not to say that that's what they do on their Facebook things, but it's you get an invitation and the people who take up that invitation probably are, it's a pull more than a push. So in Nova Scotia, this was the latest narrative research survey. In Nova Scotia, the NDP holds a narrow lead. Just over a quarter of eligible voters would support the NDP, followed by the Progressive Conservatives at 23 and the Liberals at 21. Nearly one quarter, one in four people say they're undecided, which, as a pollster would tell you, leaves this a pretty wide open race here. And Claudia Chender is the preferred choice for premier among Nova Scotians, 32%, ahead of Tim Houston at 24 and Ian Rankin at 15, with 15% undecided. Ian Rankin will not be on the ballot as a possible premier anymore. The former premier, as interim leader, is going to step aside for whomever it is that wins the leadership race. Amanda Mobberkat and Becky Druin are vying for that position. So do you think that Tim Houston's in trouble? Governments don't get elected. They get unelected. So, you know, the best before date, if you will. 420-1019 is the phone number here for our call-in. We've got just a few minutes left, and I will guarantee you, I'll put money down on it, that somebody's going to call when the time is over, because they were saying, you know, I don't know. I'm not sure I want it. I don't know if I want to talk on the radio. That's how I felt this morning. I'm not sure I want to talk on the radio. Just a little bit of a head cold. A beautiful wedding ceremony with my daughter and her fiance, who's now her husband, last week. And then I woke up Sunday after the dance, after the party and celebrations, with a bit of a dry cough. Apparently there's a bug going around, a couple of bugs going around. But, you know, that's just me whining a little bit. 420-1019 is the phone number. I don't think it should be a surprise to me that most of the folks who were calling today wanted to talk about transportation, bike lanes, and all that. Kind of surprised that when it came down to it, we haven't had a whole lot of people complaining that we took the tolls off the bridge, right? I had to run back over. I had to drive back over to Dartmouth the other day this week to drop something off that we had rented for the wedding. And no tolls. It's kind of nice. But again, how are we going to pay for the bridge? Let's get to Colin on the line. Hi, Colin.
0: How you doing?
1: I'm okay, sir. You?
0: Me? I'm doing fine. But I wanted to correct you about the bike safety.
1: Tell me more then, please.
0: Okay. I'm a long time truck driver. Mm-hmm. I drove for different companies.
1: Yep.
0: 35 years I retired. And I'm going to tell you right now,
1: mm-hmm.
0: very few of those bike drivers, and I mean pedal bikes, and that go down the road and stick in the bike lane. They come along, sometimes they're three wide, and you toot the horn,
1: mm-hmm.
0: trying to get by them, and you get told you're number one. So,
1: I know what you mean.
0: Which is I'm used to because I'm I plowed for 35 years.
1: Right.
0: And, but I mean, it's comical. They're saying safety.
1: Mm-hmm.
0: I've seen, now I'm not blaming them all because I've seen a lot of them in single file going down the road in the bike lanes, which
1: yep.
0: is perfect.
1: Yep.
0: That's great. But no. You should be talking to some of the bike riders who are three wide and don't give a shit on nothing.
1: Right.
0: Use the language.
1: Well, thanks for noticing that. So I guess, Colin, and point taken, absolutely. Do we see people who do things on the road that are unsafe on a bicycle? Absolutely, 100%. You drove truck for 35 years, right?
0: No, I drove truck for, I'm 70 years old, and I drove truck all my life, so it's over 50 years I've been driving truck.
1: So have you ever seen somebody in a car do something stupid when you were driving your truck?
0: Oh, my God, they do it all the time.
1: I guess.
0: I had one company, and the safety guy come up to me, and he said, here. And I said, what's that? He said, well, if you have a close call, he said, fill out a sheet.
1: Mm.
0: And I said, you give me five sheets? He said, yeah. I said, well, you better give me about 50 more. Because as soon as I leave the yard, I said, someone's going to cut me off. Or if I leave a safety margin for braking,
1: yep.
0: I said, they got to jam right in there. And now I said, I'm on top of them. And if something happens, this truck don't stop as fast as those cars do.
1: Yeah.
0: You know, well, and people just don't realize that.
1: That is some very wise advice that, Colin, I really do appreciate that. Thank you. You must have had a million miles on your life at least, eh?
0: I'd like to know how many miles I got under my belt. But that kind of irked me when you said bike safety. The bike people are, and a lot of them are. A lot of them are real good people.
1: Yeah.
0: But then you got the ones that want to ride side by side so they can chit-chat.
1: Yeah. Well, I know that if there's an accident involving a truck and a bicycle, I know who's going to win it every time. So very good points. Colin, are you doing Thanksgiving on Sunday or Monday?
0: I'm not sure yet. I'm back at my camp, and I got to see I go home Sunday morning,
1: yep.
0: and I can see what the wife wants to do.
1: All right. Well, we'll wish you a happy Thanksgiving, whether it's Sunday, Monday, or Saturday. All the best. Thank you for calling, Colin, and thanks.
0: I appreciate that.
1: Have a great weekend, sir. All the best.
0: You too.
1: Cheers. And on that note from Colin. So, that said, we got through it together. An hour on the radio. An open hour. If you found it entertaining, let me know. LocalLens@mbsradio.com. If you hated it, have a great weekend. No, I'm kidding. No matter what you think, I'd love to hear from you. And we have that email set up. We're going to post this later today if you want to listen back. And I wish you all the best. Thanks to Kyle for his help and Mark as our producer. And yeah, we'll do this again. We will open up the phones to hear from you in the future. Not sure yet what's coming up next Friday, but I will guarantee you, every Friday, noon till 1, we're here. And we're glad to have you here, too. All the best. Happy Thanksgiving weekend.
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7: Sunny skies early this afternoon. We do have a chance of showers late in the afternoon, up to a high today of 17 degrees. Partly cloudy tonight, still a chance of showers this evening, down to an overnight low of 6 degrees. Mainly sunny for Saturday, a high of 10. Cloudy Saturday night, low of +5. Sunday looking good. Sunny, a high of 14.

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Today's Country, FX 1019, and Morgan Wallen, there's been by now. We've got Luke Bryan on the way. We've got Brock Phillips coming up as well. This is Jade Eagleson. And Do It Anyway. Long weekends are made for Today's Country, FX 1019.

Today's Country, FX 1019 and Luke Bryan. There's Country and She Knows It. Co Wetzel getting some help from Ella Langley on the way. This is Brock Phillips and Something Else on FX 1019.

0: Today's Country, FX 1019, and Co. Wetzel and Ella Langley. There's Jaded. My name is Darren McPherson. I absolutely love that song. I recently read an interview with Co. Wetzel, who says, regarding Ella's contribution to that tune, he says, when she sings it, you believe it. And I'm excited that we could get this one out there to the fans. I've said something similar the whole time. She uses her entire voice for that song, and it's absolutely awesome. Love Jaded, Co. Wetzel, and Ella Langley. We've got music coming up from Jelly Roll.
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2: How far would you travel for a first date? 61% of single people won't travel more than 30 minutes for a first date. Cost and time are being the big reasons to stay home.
3: Especially for a first date, because you still don't know if you're even going to connect or click.
2: I believe there's conditions, though.
3: What?
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3: Oh, well, come on.
2: I'm driving 2 hours.
3: even on a first date.
2: That's right.
3: Yeah, of course.
2: She looks like Halle Berry. I'm going 3 hours. I'll drive 3 hours. I'll go to Cape Breton. When I was living in Thunder Bay, Ontario, I was dating a girl, and she lived in Portage la Prairie, Manitoba.
3: Okay.
2: It was 11 and a half hours one way.
3: And?
2: I traveled.
3: Did she look like Margot Robbie?
2: No.
3: You still tried.
2: I still went. Yeah. Slim Pickens back in the day.
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There's Savannah Jade on today's Country FX 101.9. We've got Shaboozy coming up and Nate Holler featuring Tennille Towns. This is a classic from Sugarland. It's Baby Girl. And it's here on your Friday afternoon, FX 101.9.

0: Today's Country, FX 1019, and Nate Holler and Tennille Towns. There's Backfire. My name is Darren McPherson. A very happy Thanksgiving weekend to you and yours. 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What are you serving for Thanksgiving dinner? Now, at this point, overwhelmingly people are saying turkey, but ham is an option as well. 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
11: Sunny skies early this afternoon. We do have a chance of showers late in the afternoon, up to a high today of 17 degrees. Partly cloudy tonight, still a chance of showers this evening, down to an overnight low of 6 degrees. Mainly sunny for Saturday, a high of 10. Cloudy Saturday night, low of plus 5. Sunday looking good. Sunny, a high of 14.
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1: Today's Country FX 101.9 and Dallas Smith. There's some things never change. We've got music coming up from Justin Moore and Kenny Chesney. Want to remind you about a traffic delay going on until next Friday. We're talking about the Dutch Village Road between Supreme Court and the southern intersection of Joseph Howe Drive and the Dutch Village Road. It goes, like I say, until next Friday through the workday, 9 a.m. to 4 p.m., but weekdays only. I would say especially this long weekend, probably out of the range. But all that to say, try to take those the alternative routes wherever possible, as there is stop-and-go traffic along various locations on the road as that work progresses. A side note as well, there is also a sidewalk impact. So if you're walking in that area as well, try to take an alternative direction.
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0: FX 1019, and there's Kenny Chesney, and she thinks my tractor's sexy. Music coming up after 3 o'clock from Carly Pierce and Morgan Griffiths. And this is Dean Brody, and Can't Help Myself. It's here on Today's Country, FX 1019.
1: If there's work, you know I'm gonna work. 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

Blaze Country, FX 101.9, and Morgan Griffiths, and Just Be and Me. Music coming up from High Valley, Lorna Elena as well. And we've got a story about Lainey Wilson as she was on Thursday Night Football last night. Here she is with John Mayer and Phone Keys Wallet. It's on Today's Country, FX 101.9.

Today's Country FX 1019 and High Valley, their small town something. We've got Megan Patrick on the way. Here's Lauren Elena and all my exes. It's here on Today's Country FX 1019.

0: Today's Country, FX 1019, and Megan Patrick and your daddy's smile. My name is Darren McPherson. I mentioned it earlier, Lainey Wilson was on NFL on Prime last night, the Thursday night football game. She hung out with the crew there at the broadcast desk. And actually, I came to find out something new as a part of this. Did you know that there is a coordinated dance to her latest song, Phone Keys Wallet? Now, I'm not going to do it for you here now because... well, because it's radio, you wouldn't be able to see it if I was doing it. But you can check it out if you search on Facebook. Lainey Wilson, NFL on Prime, has posted her sitting at the desk and giving them a little dance lesson about this. I guess you could say it's almost like TikTok-esque dance for her song, Phone Keys Wallet. It's pretty cool, and it is online right now.
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1: We're gonna stomp our boots till the neighbors call the cops. 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
1: Today's Country FX 101.9 and Josh Ross. There's Hate How You Look. My name is Darren McPherson. Excited for Thanksgiving weekend. Boy, oh boy, it's nice to be able to spend some time with family and friends. Get a nice meal into us as well. By the time we roll around to Monday, you might just want to be on the couch staring at the walls. But if that happens to be the case, turn on the radio to FX 101.9. We've got a special treat for you. It is the top 50 from the 1970s. So it is a golden era for country music. There is no doubt about that. The 1970s, all the best tunes, and we are counting them down from 50 to number one. We'll do that at noon on Monday. It's the top 50 from the 70s, and it's brought to you by Maple Hot Tubs.
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11: Sunny skies early this afternoon. We do have a chance of showers late in the afternoon, up to a high today of 17 degrees. Partly cloudy tonight, still a chance of showers this evening, down to an overnight low of 6 degrees. Mainly sunny for Saturday, a high of 10. Cloudy Saturday night, low of plus 5. Sunday looking good. Sunny, a high of 14.
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0: Today's Country, FX 101.9, and Tim and the Glory Boys. And when you know, you know. Tucker Wetmore before that. And who told you that? My name is Darren McPherson. An awesome moment this morning as Frankie Hollywood and MJ had Conquer the Wheel, and they gave away that $1,000 weekly grand prize draw. 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But Conquer the Wheel back with us on Tuesday morning, right around 8:10 or so, with Frankie Hollywood and MJ, and it's powered by Play Ojo.
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1: Good afternoon. Well, the Thanksgiving long weekend is now upon us, and the RCMP says it'll have eyes on the roads for what's expected to be a busy few days for travel. The Mounties say they'll be stepping up enforcement of impaired, distracted, aggressive, and fatigued driving, along with seatbelt use as part of a national traffic safety campaign over the weekend. It's called Operation Impact. This year's theme, according to police, is Safety is in Your Hand. They call it an effort to remind drivers of the importance of every single decision when getting behind the wheel. Staff Sergeant Wes Blair says drive sober, slow down, put distractions away, stay focused, and buckle up this long weekend. New provincial regulations are being touted as a potential shield against sudden and significant power rate increases. The government today saying it's approved regulations that will allow Nova Scotia Power to apply to the Energy Board for authority to securitize utility assets. The province says that would allow the utility to recover costs it is approved for at a lower interest rate and over a longer period of time, which it says would help to guard against big price jumps for consumers. In a statement, Premier Tim Houston says the Energy Board indicated securitization could potentially lower financing costs in its 2026 general rate decision. He says today's announcement gives the board space to conduct a formal process to determine then if it's truly in the ratepayers' best interests. Well, the national unemployment rate ticked up 1/10 of a point to 6.5% last month as the country lost 68,000 jobs. It was almost an even split in September as full-time work declined by 35,000 jobs and part-time work fell by 33,000. The employment decline was concentrated around youth aged 15 to 24 as well as women aged 25 to 54. Nova Scotia saw its unemployment rate rise by 2/10 to 6.3% last month. The province gained 4,000 net full-time jobs, but lost 3,800 part-time jobs, in addition to the labor force growing by 1,400. Elsewhere in the region today, two people are dead after a two-vehicle collision in Cherry Valley on PEI. Around 9:30 last night, King's District Mounties say they were called to Route 1, where an SUV and a pickup collided head-on. The RCMP says the initial investigation indicates the SUV crossed the center line and collided head-on with the pickup truck traveling in the opposite direction. Then the pickup rolled over and caught fire. The man driving the pickup and the woman driving the SUV were both declared dead at the scene. No other occupants were involved in the collision. There was heavy rain at the time, according to police, which could have played a factor. They do say the investigation is ongoing. Well, the first hurricane of the season in the Atlantic Basin is now also its first major hurricane as it's bearing down on the U.S. Gulf Coast. Hurricane Isaias reached Category 3 status this morning with sustained winds of around 193 kilometers per hour. That storm is forecast to make landfall along the Florida Panhandle or coastal Alabama late this evening or tonight. Storm surge and hurricane warnings have now been issued. The National Hurricane Center in the U.S. says people should prepare for long-duration power outages as well as flooding. Several coastal communities are also under mandatory evacuation orders. And the 2026 Nobel Peace Prize has been awarded to Navi Pillay, a South African-born judge on the International Court of Justice. She is also the former United Nations High Commissioner on Human Rights. The Nobel Committee praised the 85-year-old as one of the great defenders of international legal principle. Pillay previously defended anti-apartheid activists, including Nelson Mandela. She also chaired a UN inquiry that concluded Israel had committed genocide in Gaza, a finding that Israel has rejected. The Nobel Committee says the award comes as international law is facing serious challenges. The Nobel Prize will be presented to Pillay at a ceremony in Oslo, Norway in December. In sports in the NHL tonight, the Jets host the Ducks. Q League action sees the Islanders host Drummondville. Sea Dogs host the Huskies. The Eagle in Chicoutimi. The Regiment travel to Rimouski. Now you're up to date. I'm Mark Hodgins.
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1: Sunny skies early this afternoon. We do have a chance of showers late in the afternoon, up to a high today of 17 degrees. Partly cloudy tonight, still a chance of showers this evening, down to an overnight low of 6 degrees. Mainly sunny for Saturday, a high of 10. Cloudy Saturday night, low of plus 5. Sunday looking good. Sunny, a high of 14.
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BB Rexha, Florida Georgia Line, Meant to Be. It's here on FX 1019. Music coming up from James Barker Band. We've got Megan Maroney on the way as well, and this is Jelly Roll.

Today's Country, FX 1019, and Dylan Scott and What He'll Never Have. We've got Emerson Drive coming up. This is Megan Maroney and Medicine.

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1: 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Kelsey Kulik on the way. This is Kane Brown and Marshmello, and Put Some Miles on It.
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0: Today's Country, FX 1019. And the Kelsey Kulik, there's Cut Him Loose. My name is Darren McPherson. As you plan out your long weekend, and it's awesome to have one of those here in our headlights now, don't forget about the Saturday Night Classics. It goes tomorrow night from 7 until midnight. It's all the greatest music ever made. We're talking about the likes of Vince Gill, the Oak Ridge Boys, Johnny Cash, Barbara Mandrell. The list goes on and on and on. It is a fantastic time. It's a great way to spend your Saturday night. It's the Saturday Night Classics, and it's brought to you here on FX 1019 by Rainbow Net and Rigging Limited.
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11: Partly cloudy this evening with a chance of showers. Environment Canada says there's a risk of thunder showers early this evening as well. Down to a low tonight of 6 degrees. Mainly sunny for tomorrow, a high of just 10 degrees. A few clouds Saturday night, a low of plus 5, except as low as plus 1 in some low-lying areas, which would mean some patchy frost. Sunday looking good, sunny and a high of 14.
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0: Today's Country, FX 1019. There's the Recklaws and Dean Brody and Hometown Heroes. My name is Darren McPherson. We're coming up on your drive at 5. Information update on the way at 5 o'clock as well. 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
3: Good afternoon. Halifax Regional Police now says yesterday's lockdown at a local high school was prompted by what appears to have been a hoax originating from outside of the country. Halifax West went into lockdown around 12:30 p.m. yesterday after a man reportedly called the school saying he was on the property and had a weapon. That lockdown was eventually lifted around 3:45 p.m. HRP today says they determined that call came from outside of Canada with the help of police in Florida. It's now being classified as a SWAT incident, and that means making a false report in the hopes of prompting a significant police response. Police do say no charges have been laid as of yet. Well, the mayor says he met with the federal housing minister yesterday. In a release, Andy Fillmore says he and CAO Marnie Cluckey talked about opportunities to get more housing and infrastructure investment into the HRM. Fillmore says he highlighted getting more critical water and wastewater infrastructure online as well to allow for more housing. Now, according to CTV, Robertson said work is continuing to build hundreds of housing units at Shannon Park, but did not have a timeline for that construction. He did say government trying to expedite every step along the way. Well, it is the Thanksgiving weekend and the RCMP keeping an eye on the roadways. The Mounties say they're going to be stepping up enforcement of impaired, distracted, aggressive, and fatigue driving, along with seatbelt use, as part of a national traffic safety campaign this weekend. It's called Operation Impact. The theme this year is Safety is in Your Hand. Police say that's an effort to remind drivers that every decision is important when getting behind the wheel. Staff Sergeant Wes Blair says drive sober, slow down, put distractions away, stay focused, and buckle up this long weekend. The Nova Scotia Dental Association is urging young people playing sports to wear a mouth guard. In a release, the association says from hockey to lacrosse to basketball, soccer, baseball, and rugby, sports-related accidents can result in chipped, fractured, displaced, or knocked out teeth, as well as injuries to your face in general. It does say properly and custom-fitted mouth guards can, in many cases, help prevent or at least reduce the severity of those kinds of injuries. Cape Breton Eagles GM Sylvain Couturier says hockey players understand that a proper mouth guard is an important part of their equipment, and the team wants young people watching them to understand that. The Dental Association says fitted mouth guards should be checked routinely by a dentist, particularly in children who are still growing or who have braces. Well, the national unemployment rate ticked up 0.1 point to 6.5% last month as the country reported a loss of 68,000 jobs. It was almost an even split in September. Full-time work declining by 35,000 jobs, part-time by 33,000. The employment decline was concentrated among youth aged 15 to 24 as well as women aged 25 to 54. Nova Scotia saw its unemployment rate rise by 0.2 to 6.3% last month. The province gained 4,000 net full-time jobs, but lost 3,800 part-time jobs. And communities in the southern U.S. along the Gulf Coast are preparing for impact tonight as the first hurricane of the Atlantic Basin season bears down. Hurricane Isaias reached major Category 3 status this morning. Winds were clocked around 193 kilometers per hour. That storm is expected to make landfall along the Florida Panhandle or coastal Alabama late this evening or tonight. Storm surge and hurricane warnings have been issued. The National Hurricane Center says people need to prepare for long-duration power outages and flooding. Some mandatory evacuation orders have been issued as well. In sports in the NHL tonight, Jets host the Ducks. The Q-League action sees Islanders host Drummondville. Sea Dogs host the Huskies. The Eagles in Chicoutimi. The Regiment travel to Rimouski. In the NHL, the Tigers visit the Valley to play the Wildcats. The Lightning are in Amherst to play the Ramblers. The Rapids are up the road in Edmonton to play the Blizzard. In the CFL, the Elks are in Hamilton and the Red Blacks are in BC. Now you're up to date. I'm Mark Hodgins.
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3: Partly cloudy this evening with a chance of showers. Environment Canada says there's a risk of thunder showers early this evening as well, down to a low tonight of 6 degrees. Mainly sunny for tomorrow, a high of just 10 degrees. A few clouds Saturday night, a low of plus 5, except as low as plus 1 in some low-lying areas, which would mean some patchy frost. Sunday looking good, sunny and a high of 14.
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Today's Country, FX 1019, and Russell Dickerson, there's happened to me. Okay, here we go. It is the Drive at 5. It's powered by Hot Tub Universe, and it's a special one because we're rolling into a long weekend with music on the way from John Party and a classic from Big and Rich as well. 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It's on Today's Country, FX 1019.

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John Party coming up. Jade Eagleson on the way as well. It's your drive at 5. It's powered by Hot Tub Universe with a perfect steering wheel tapping song. Do it safely, though. Are you ready? 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It's Save a Horse, Ride a Cowboy. It's on Today's Country, FX 101.9.

0: traditional country music is like a comfortable chair for Jade Eagleson. He loves that. It's the music he loved growing up. And so to be heard, to be told that he was too country, that sounds perfect to him. 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

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We've got Stephen Lee Olsen coming up, and this is the latest for Tyler Hubbard. It's called 902-180, and it's here on FX 1019.

0: Country's Country, FX 1019, and Stephen Lee Olson. There's Raised by a Good Time. This is your Drive at 5. It's brought to you by our friends at Hot Tub Universe. Music on the way from Riley Green with Think As You Drunk. It took me about 25 times listening to that song when I could not figure out the line where he says, I can't say my CBAs, and I did not know in the world what he was talking about. What's a CBA? And then I realized, because of the theme of the song, how he's overindulged. He's trying to say ABCs, but he says CBAs. So that finally occurred to me. You'll catch it in the song when it comes up after this.
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8: Partly cloudy this evening with a chance of showers. Environment Canada says there's a risk of thunder showers early this evening as well, down to a low tonight of 6 degrees. Mainly sunny for tomorrow, a high of just 10 degrees. A few clouds Saturday night, a low of plus 5, except as low as plus 1 in some low-lying areas, which would mean some patchy frost. Sunday looking good, sunny and a high of 14.

0: Blaze Country, FX 1019, and Josh Ross. There's On a Different Night. My name is Darren McPherson. We're extraordinarily excited about this long weekend, not because it is a long weekend, because we absolutely love that fact, but each and every weekend we've got the CT 40 with Fitz. It's the 40 biggest songs in the world of country music. This past weekend, Kenny Chesney got to the top of the charts yet again. Will he stay at number one? It's tough to say. John Morgan, Morgan Wallen making some noise as well and challenging for that number one spot. So it could very well change hands. Who knows? The Country Top 40 takes place on Saturday from 2 until 6 and Sundays from 12 until 4. And it's brought to you by OK Tire.
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1: There's Dasha and Memo here on FX 1019. After 6 o'clock, music from Ella Langley. We've got Shaboozy coming up as well. Here's Dean Brody and Bring Down the House.

There's a current reigning queen of country. It's Ella Langley and Weren't for the Wind on FX 101.9. We've got Graylin James coming up. We've got the James Barker Band as well. And this is the latest for Shaboozy. It's Cowgirl. And it's here on Today's Country, FX 101.9.

Today's Country, FX 1019, and Ashley Cook, there's your place. James Barker Band coming up. This is Graylin James and Water at a Wedding. It's here, kicking off your long weekend on FX 1019.

0: Blaze Country, FX 101.9, and James Barker Band, and you didn't hear it from me. My name is Darren McPherson. You did hear this from me. There is a traffic delay that is ongoing on the intersection of Portland Street and Spring Avenue. It extends itself until Monday, November 2nd, and it goes through the workday from 9 a.m. to 4 p.m., all part of the Moving Better goals. Stop-and-go traffic, an altered center line in place, so the traffic flow is managed by the traffic control personnel that are located there. Like I say, it goes until Monday, November 2nd from 9 a.m. to 4 p.m. It is the intersection of Portland Street and Spring Avenue.
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2: We were just telling our wildlife stories over the weekend, the interactions we had with wildlife. I was sitting by the fire, and then I dozed off. I fell asleep. I woke up because I felt something staring at me. There's something else here. And in the backyard, there is a den of foxes. Mm-hmm. And when I turned to my left, one of the little baby foxes was about 10 feet away just staring at me.
3: Oh, so cute. I didn't get up close enough, but I did see a bear across the road about 200 meters ahead of me when I was out on my bike on Saturday morning. It was about 8 o'clock in the morning. I knew it was a bear because the paws were flat when it was walking.
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And what if we don't? Justin Moore coming up. This is Braden King, and we got beer.

0: Today's Country FX 101.9 and Justin Moore. There's Time's Ticking. We are into your long weekend now. If you're spending time with family and friends, if you're hanging out just on your own, maybe you're working over the course of the weekend. That's how life in 2026. Maybe you have a long weekend of work. If that's the case, or whatever the case, we're so grateful that you take us along at FX 101.9.
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7: Partly cloudy this evening with a chance of showers. Environment Canada says there's a risk of thunder showers early this evening as well, down to a low tonight of 6 degrees. Mainly sunny for tomorrow, a high of just 10 degrees. A few clouds Saturday night, a low of plus 5, except as low as plus 1 in some low-lying areas, which would mean some patchy frost. Sunday looking good, sunny and a high of 14.

0: Former number one in the CT40, there's Taylor Swift, and I knew you, Josh Stumpf before that, and Highway Money. That just about wraps it up for me. I hope you have a wonderful Thanksgiving weekend right into Monday. You and I will be back together on Tuesday afternoon here on FX 1019.
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2: New research of 2,000 adults, half of whom are in a relationship, half are not, reveal that 69% find seeing their partner clean to be a turn-on.
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2: 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In fact, twice as many women find the scent of a freshly cleaned home appealing compared to the scent of flowers. The study also found that 67% believe that a clean and fresh-smelling home would make them more likely to become intimate with their partner.
3: 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The old pine salt?
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3: Why?
2: Can you imagine? 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

The devil went down to Georgia. He was looking for a soul to steal. He was in a bind because he was way behind and he was willing to make a deal. When he came across this young man sawing on a fiddle and playing it hot, and the devil jumped up on a hickory stump and said, "Boy, let me tell you what. I guess you didn't know it, but I'm a fiddle player too. And if you'd care to take a dare, I'll make a bet with you. Now you play pretty good fiddle, boy, but give the devil his due. I bet a fiddle of gold against your soul, 'cause I think I'm better than you."

the devil bowed his head because he knew that he'd been beat. And he laid that golden fiddle on the ground at Johnny's feet. Johnny said, devil, just come on back if you ever want to try again. 'Cause I told you once, you son of a gun, I'm